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3: All right. We're going to Brunswick.
4: No. Just
3: Brunswick.
4: Mm-hmm.
3: Ohio.
4: Brunswick, Ohio.
3: Mm-hmm.
4: All right.
3: We're going to talk about a woman who, she wanted to go out for a night of drinking.
4: As some do.
3: Which is your right.
4: Yeah.
3: If you would like to go do that, go to the bar.
4: You're in Ohio.
3: Go give it a go.
4: Mm-hmm.
3: Have some drinks. Even have many if you would like.
4: Guess so.
3: But if you're going to have many, you better be able to handle yourself. And if they finally say to you, look, you've had enough.
4: Okay.
3: It's time for you to go.
4: Right.
3: Then you better just leave, even if you feel embarrassed. Leave. Go home. Sleep it off. Because the fighting back and trying to convince them you're not drunk.
4: Typically, if you ever get the cutoff thing, they try and do it pretty discreetly. And just say, hey, you know, staff's not comfortable. I've been in that spot. It's hard to do.
3: Yeah, I'm sure.
4: But usually,
3: nobody wants to hear it.
4: No. But the nice thing is that if you just pay your tab and leave, then nobody has to know that you got cut off at the bar in Brunswick, Ohio.
3: I have people I know who work at bars and restaurants, run them, work at them.
4: Yeah.
3: They'll tell me stories of, they'll even order people Ubers and mm-hmm. say, I'm going to pay for your Uber.
4: Sure.
3: Because mm-hmm. I just want you to get home.
4: Yep.
3: So we're going to get you out of here. I'm going to pay for your Uber. No one has to know.
4: It's all
3: so
4: good.
3: You can go home. Okay? That's it.
4: Easy.
3: They're making it as easy
4: as you
3: as
4: possibly
3: cooperative
4: can.
3: As you can.
4: Yeah.
3: But some people
4: like to take it as a personal affront to their standard of drinking and what they think they can hold. And
3: the ego.
4: You don't know.
3: The ego.
4: I'm fine. Yeah.
3: Well, this woman, not happy, did not want to leave, cause an uproar. Started throwing some glasses, throwing drinks.
4: Oh, it's always good.
3: Knocking things off. Real.
4: Yep.
3: Finally, they get her outside. And that's when she says, well, now I need a ride home.
4: Who's taking me?
3: Someone's got to get me home.
4: Who's taking me home?
3: Well, I'm going to call 911. I'm going to call the police and say, I need a ride home. I need you to come pick me up. I'm drunk.
4: A ride?
3: And they said, that's not how this works.
4: Nope.
3: I'm going to give you a ride home.
4: No.
3: Said, no, I'm hammered drunk. You got to give me a ride home.
4: Yeah.
3: And they said, no, this is for emergencies. Please don't call us again. She called back. And she said to them, I will drive drunk. I'm driving home drunk.
4: She's threatening to get behind her own wheel.
3: If you don't come pick me up right now. To which they said, yeah, we'll be right there.
4: Mm.
3: And they did pick her up, Carl.
4: Yeah.
3: Now, they did take her to the drunk tank.
4: Yes.
3: And she's now facing some charges. She did not make her way home that night, but they did pick her up.
4: So you got a ride.
3: So there's that.
4: You didn't get to where you wanted to go.
3: No.
4: So your options were quietly pay your tab and take maybe a free Uber home, mm-hmm. or whip some glasses through the, through the back bar and scream at the employees until you get the cops called on you.
3: That's right.
4: But you don't get to go home.
3: No.
4: You go to a much worse place to sleep.
3: Yeah.
4: Drink tank.
3: I imagine it's not comfortable. Maybe cold. Gross.
4: Other people peeing in there?
3: Probably.
4: I'm looking at the Brunswick, Ohio Wikipedia right now.
3: Yeah.
4: Under notable people, they have a professional disc golfer.
3: That's their most notable person?
4: That's one of them. Yeah, ain't many.
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1: Hey, Soper, talking about your kid wanted to mow, Marshall wanted to mow for $20, and I just wanted to share an experience to potentially motivate the boy.
2: All right.
1: I used to cut my neighbor's lawn as well when I was 13, 14, just barely too young to, you know, work at Tim Hortons or whatever. And he made a deal with me, said, hey, tell you what, I'll give you this nice, relatively big screen. I don't know, it was like a 40-inch TV or something. You mow my lawn the rest of the summer, the baby's yours.
2: Pretty good deal.
1: Little did he know that we would have a dry-ass summer with, I don't know, maybe 3 days of rain or whatever. I cut his grass twice that summer. It was the easiest TV I've ever paid for.
2: First of all, I love the move from the neighbor who absolutely was going to throw away that TV.
3: And then got
2: convinced the teenager.
3: Yeah, to cut his lawn for the summer.
2: I'll give you this. Hey.
3: It's all yours.
2: Yeah.
3: For merely 2 months of mowing.
2: I would love it if my neighbors traded, you know, items with my kids in order for them to, like, mow their lawns.
3: Yes.
2: That'd be great.
3: Let's get some bartering going on.
2: Yeah, yeah. Hell yeah.
3: More barter system.
2: Barter down the street. That sounds awesome. That sounds, I mean, look, money's cool too.
3: Yeah.
2: Right?
3: Yeah.
2: But if all of a sudden Marsh like, came back, he's like, oh yeah, like I got this new PlayStation controller.
3: Right.
2: Where'd you get that? Well, I had to mow Gary's lawn down the way. Awesome.
3: You need to get Marsh a little shirt that says Will Mow for Trade.
2: Yeah.
3: Yeah.
2: He wants money though, because he just wants to buy Roblox.
3: We gotta train him on your lawn first though. Right now we don't know what his work's like.
2: True. Good point.
3: Right? You gotta see the boys work. I see those straight lines.
2: Good point.
3: Yeah.
0: Matt Soper and Carl Brown. 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
6: QW4 area bound at Ridgemount Road. Construction's blocking the right lane. Thompson Road on ramp 24 area bound QEW. That's closed for construction. And 4 area bound at Gilmore, the right lane blocked there. If you're in the opposite direction, Toronto bound at Gilmore. Construction also blocking the right lane. And eastbound Gilmore Road on ramp 2 Toronto bound QEW is closed. 406 is up to speed. 405, 420 and Highway 58 looking good this morning. 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

0: Good morning, party people. Actually, I feel a lot more alive today.
1: Do you feel good?
0: I feel good. Well, hold on.
1: Yeah, let's...
0: Good's a stretch.
1: Let's take it back a little.
0: Is anybody ever really good?
1: Not particularly. No.
0: No, but I do feel much better.
1: They can do incredible things nowadays with medication.
0: Yeah.
1: Magic Johnson lives a normal life.
0: That's true. That is true. I got to give a shout out to our boss. It is really nice to have a boss.
1: Yes.
0: Who just basically takes control and just says,
1: take the day off.
0: Stay home.
1: Yeah.
0: Like, she actually didn't even give me an option.
1: No. And we decided at like 10 o'clock on Tuesday, so you didn't have to think about it.
0: Yeah.
1: You'd be like, oh, let me see how I feel. But it's like, just.
0: She literally was like, you're staying home.
1: I know.
0: Yeah. That was just straight ahead.
1: Well, because you and I would work through whatever. Like,
0: oh, yeah.
1: We come in and just make each other sick and work all the time and whatever. Like, we just do it. It's not a job that requires a lot of physical labor, so we take our cold meds or whatever it is, and we typically try and work through it.
0: And she just said, you're staying home.
1: Stop it. Yeah.
0: I was like, oh.
1: We do appreciate it.
0: Well, that was good, yeah. So I did appreciate it, because then I just slept. After that show, was it Tuesday, I stayed home?
1: Yeah.
0: After that Tuesday show, I went home, and I slept for 5 straight hours. I napped from 11 to 4 or something like that.
1: Uh-huh.
0: Like, I went right home. My wife was on, like, a work call.
1: Right.
0: I didn't even see her. I went right up to bed, passed out, and slept for, like, 5 hours. I woke up, my kids were back in the house.
1: They were home from school and everything? Like,
0: disoriented. I thought I'd already missed a day of work.
1: Uh-huh.
0: That's how, like, I was like, Oh, cool. I didn't go to work. Oh, okay. And I was like, wait.
1: Oh, hold on. Where are we?
0: What day is it? Who am I?
1: Re-rack.
0: Where am I?
1: Yeah, the nice thing was we got fed at work that day by Country Boys, where we're going to be tomorrow when you hear us kick off the show. 5:30 to 10, we'll be at Country Boys Mobile Food Truck.
0: Yeah.
1: So we were like kind of full when we left the show, so you didn't have to stop down for lunch or nothing. You just went straight to the mattress.
0: Literally fell asleep immediately.
1: I got a message from you like 6 o'clock. You're like, I slept 5 straight hours. Yeah.
0: It was something else, man.
1: Good.
0: So yeah, shout out to good bosses.
1: Yeah.
0: That's my early shout out today.
1: Was great yesterday.
0: Yeah. I was going to say everything go well.
1: Awesome show.
0: Yes.
1: Yeah, we had fun.
0: I do enjoy having Ash in the building to be able to jump into those things.
1: She got to read confessions.
0: Oh,
1: let her read a confession.
0: Oh, yeah?
1: But she got to do your confessions.
0: Oh, that's the best part for me.
1: And there was a wide range of reaction to it, I'll tell you.
0: Oh, I bet.
1: There were some people that said Ash sounds sinister.
0: Oh.
1: There are people that said Ash kind of sounds like Gollum when he says, my precious.
0: Oh, really?
1: But then there were several other people who said, that is very attractive.
0: Oh, yeah, I knew. I thought
1: that... But it was the... It was the full range.
0: The sexualness I thought was gonna
1: that
0: peek
1: got
0: through.
1: That got there.
0: Yeah,
1: but it wasn't. But it wasn't the first text that came in.
0: Wow. Eh?
1: Yeah. There was a wide range of feedback.
0: Okay.
1: Yeah.
0: Okay.
1: Everybody said I was too happy. So welcome back.
0: We can't have that. You can have that for one show.
1: One show.
0: Two, maybe if like we really needed it.
1: Like a gorilla with a new feature in his enclosure. Change.
0: What'll be really tough is when we're broadcasting from that boat in a couple of weeks.
1: Uh-huh.
0: You're going to be pretty happy.
1: Yep.
0: And if you're too happy, I have been instructed I'll have to toss you overboard.
1: Oh, is that right?
0: I've been instructed, yeah.
1: I gave Asta a taser, but I wasn't going to tell you about it.
0: Well, that was for something else.
1: It would be a surprise.
0: No, that was that was Soper and Brown After Dark.
1: After show.
0: Yes,
1: yeah.
0: The After Dark.
1: Ow. Son of a bee.
0: Oh, you're the one that strapped yourself to the chair and put your balls in the hole. So.
1: What else is the hole for?
0: All right, James
1: what
0: Bond.
1: What else is it for?
0: All right, Daniel Craig.
1: tickles.
0: Well, I'm glad she was here to help out.
1: All is well.
0: I did get enough rest to get ready for a mini putt championship tonight.
1: Tonight, Skip R's Pirate Putts. I believe tee off is 6 p.m. for our mini putters who may be up and listening.
0: Oh, baby.
1: Get there around 5:30 and a couple groups of four are going to tee off a little after 6.
0: I sure hope they were up putting all night. You better be practicing.
1: I hope you had a chance to get out to the range. Yeah.
0: You may never get this opportunity again.
1: It's possible.
0: Huh?
1: It's possible.
0: You ever consider that? We've talked about doing an all-star event, but that would take like another 6 years.
1: We'd have to get minimum 4 champions.
0: Yeah.
1: To bring back and at least do a group of 4.
0: Yeah, true.
1: Right?
0: Yeah, that's true.
1: You take group 4 through.
0: Yeah, okay.
1: But better off, you'd like to do it with 8.
0: Yeah. Full all-stars.
1: Ideal, yeah. Two groups of 4 and then take your best scores.
0: Like, didn't they just have a big all-star survivor thing?
1: I don't want to talk about it. I haven't seen it yet.
0: Oh, you haven't seen it?
1: The finale was last night. I don't want to talk about it.
0: You should stay away from...
1: It's on my PVR. I haven't seen it.
0: I know something.
1: Do you? Okay.
0: And somebody texted something.
1: Oh, did they?
0: Yeah. So you should stay away from it.
1: Okay. Yeah. No.
0: Def, be careful.
1: I'm probably not even going to have time to watch it until like Friday. So we've got stuff going on today.
0: Yeah.
1: I have stuff to do before the mini putt. Chelsea's busy with work. So.
0: Yeah. A Hits Nation member has already texted about it.
1: Yeah.
0: So don't be careful.
1: Leave it.
0: Okay.
1: I don't want
0: to
1: know.
0: Okay. All right. Well, we'll get to our Dink of the Day shortly.
1: We will. It's brought to you by Prodomani and Associates.
0: We haven't done Joker and the Thief in a bit, have we? Because somebody asked for that one.
1: We did The Darkness yesterday.
0: Oh, okay. Oh,
1: yeah,
0: it was really?
1: Fun. Yeah, nice. So a little Wolf Mother to follow. Okay. I like it.
0: Let's do it. Soper and Brown Show. Good morning, party people. Let's go.

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1: We'll do it live. 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We're all ready. And we'll do it live.
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3: 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Who would have thought?
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1: Who's with me? Let's go. 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
1: 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You'll have a tough time beating our Dink of the Day from yesterday.
0: Yeah, you just told me off air.
1: A woman who attacked a 17-year-old Tim Hortons worker in Fort Wayne, Indiana over a screw-up in her drive-thru order. And
0: what?
1: She had a heart condition and ended up dying inside the Tim Hortons while police were coming.
0: You know, we talk all the time about, obviously, family members dying is sad. But there's certain deaths where, at that funeral, you just go, wow, that was pretty pathetic.
1: Yeah.
0: And how do you not? How do you not go, wow?
1: I actually saw
0: that's how you went?
1: I saw a TikTok video from local news there last night, and her daughter was on the news being like, it's not right. My mom went into that Tim Hortons and came out dead, and it's like...
0: Oh, they didn't feel pathetic about it?
1: Her daughter didn't, I guess. She lost her mom, but she went in there and punched a 17-year-old in the face, and she had a bad ticker, and then she got into a tumble.
0: Well, that's...
1: Over probably a $6 drive-thru order.
0: I agree, losing your mom is brutal.
1: Devastating.
0: But
1: totally.
0: Like, if I was like, my mom had a heart attack, and they're like, yeah, she flipped out at an employee, went inside and punched a 17-year-old,
1: yeah,
0: got into a tussle and had a heart attack, I just...
1: She pulled a chunk of hair out of the manager's head. Scalp was visible.
0: Yeah, like that's...
1: And then she...
0: You've got to feel some shame.
1: Have the big one.
0: You got to, don't you?
1: I think. I don't know.
0: I gotta tell you, Mom, if you're up listening right now, not that I wouldn't be sad you're gone.
1: We'd all be sad, Kelly.
0: But, like, I would sit there and go, really?
1: Jeez, over that?
0: That's what you did?
1: And again, pick your hill to die on, or it could be a Tim Hortons
0: literally,
1: in Fort Wayne.
0: Yeah, literally die on.
1: What do you got today?
0: We go to Hageman, New York. I don't know if it's close to us or not. We had a man who needed to be picked up after his DUI arrest.
1: Okay.
0: He's arrested, taken back. Said, all right, you got to get someone to come pick you up. He said, all right, I know a guy. Calls his buddy Anton.
1: Anton.
0: Let's go with Anton.
1: Mm-hmm.
0: Calls his buddy Anton to pick him up.
1: Yeah.
0: Anton showed up. Absolutely hammered.
1: Attaboy.
0: Hammered drunk. He was, after several field sobriety tests, he was arrested and also needed someone to come pick him up.
1: Classic.
0: Making that call. Hey, I need to be picked up from the station. Also, I need you to pick up Jerry. Oh, where's Jerry? Yeah, he's here too. Also drunk. Also got arrested.
1: Also arrested.
0: Please, when you show up, don't be drunk.
1: They may have a tow truck.
0: Apparently they know.
1: They got a way to test, man. I don't know how they're getting this.
0: Imagine that. It's like, I need you to get me from the station. The guy's like, yeah, what are the odds?
1: Yeah.
0: What are the odds they know?
1: About 4 hours and 40 minutes away here. Or four and a half-ish.
0: Okay.
1: Yeah.
0: Okay.
1: Yeah. Okay. So you're not quite in Albany if you're in Hageman.
0: Yeah.
1: You're not quite. You passed Utica, though.
0: So, okay.
1: You passed the beautiful town of Utica.
0: So they're not listening, then?
1: No, I think we're okay here for these boys.
0: Well, then you're both our dinks of the day.
1: Yeah. Fair.
0: Love of God, take a taxi.
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0: 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Traffic.
10: QEW for area bound at Ridgemount Road. Construction is blocking the right lane. Further for area bound, the Thompson Road on ramp 2 for area bound QEW is closed. And for area bound at Gilmore, construction has the right lane closed. That's also affecting the on ramp there, which is shut. In the other direction, Toronto bound QEW, Concession Road ramp is closed. Bertie on ramp 2, Toronto bound QEW, right lane blocked there. And Toronto bound at Gilmore, right lane blocked there. Also, again, that's affecting the eastbound Gilmore Road on ramp 2, Toronto bound QEW, which is closed. 406 looking good in both directions. 405, 420 and Highway 58 nice and quiet this morning. 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

0: Soper and Brown Show, Hits FM. You know, I got to shout myself down. I gave a shout-out to our boss earlier.
1: Yeah.
0: Got to shout myself down, though. Mr. Sick Boy over here made himself a big thermos of coffee this morning.
1: And where does it sit?
0: Oh, on my counter at home.
1: Right next to the one that I made last week and forgot to bring for myself. You and I keep trying to do this for ourselves, and we keep forgetting it at home. Because we have to leave the house before 5 a.m., and it's hard.
0: And so I just, I was like, all right, we got this Keurig, Keurig machine here. Mm-hmm. I looked in the fridge to see if we had any cream.
1: And?
0: We did have some cream.
1: Okay.
0: What's the date?
1: 21st.
0: Okay. The cream says it expires
1: on
0: May 15th.
1: All right.
0: Okay. 6 days ago.
1: Yeah.
0: Now, that's a guideline.
1: Yeah, yeah.
0: So I was like, 6 days, though. I was like, what?
1: Okay.
0: So I did pour it in.
1: What do you see?
0: I'm happy to report no curdles.
1: Not chunky?
0: So I think that cream's okay.
1: Yeah, for sure.
0: Now, I will say it's the Costco, some kind of breakfast blend
1: Whatever it is.
0: God awful.
1: Is that
0: coffee.
1: Bad?
0: It's just terrible. Terrible.
1: Yeah, this is, you and I are not in a good run here of trying to make ourselves coffee and also remember to bring it.
0: Yeah, that's the hard part right there.
1: When you put it down, when you put your shoes on and throw your bag over your shoulder before you walk out the front door, you've got to make sure you got that coffee in your hand or else you don't have any coffee, which is where you find yourself today.
0: Happy it's not curdled.
1: Yeah, that's a bonus.
0: I did see Mel from Dream, 105.7 in the kitchen.
1: Lucky you.
0: She has some kind of hazelnut oat something.
1: Okay.
0: And so she said, if you're curdles, feel free to use my hazelnut oat milk or something.
1: Okay.
0: So I got that. I might try that next.
1: I like hazelnut with my coffee.
0: Yeah?
1: It's a flavor I enjoy.
0: Yeah, you're
1: right. If I had a flavored creamer, hazelnut would typically be one of the ones I would go for.
0: Yeah?
1: Yep.
0: We just got Emma some sugar-free caramel pump something.
1: Yeah, I have the sugar-free salted, like from Winners, like those ones, like the sugar-free.
0: Yeah.
1: I have a couple of those, too.
0: She's, you know, it's funny. She works now quite a lot, actually. So she's making a little bit of coin for a, 14, 15-year-old. A lot of kids, I think, when they make some money, they go the way of, well, I'm going to spend it all.
1: Mm-hmm.
0: She's gone the opposite way.
1: Yeah.
0: And it has made her realize that money goes away very quickly.
1: Sure does, yeah.
0: And she goes, Tim Hortons, caps are $4.50.
1: Something like
0: Starbucks drinks are $9.
1: She's Starbucks are really expensive.
0: What a ripoff.
1: Yeah, it is.
0: She's like, can I start making iced coffee at home? I was like, sure.
1: Yeah.
0: Sure.
1: Mm-hmm.
0: She's went the complete opposite way of like, I'm keeping my money.
1: I'm hoarding. I'm sitting on it. Yes. My pile of gold. That's good.
0: My son goes, money
1: in,
0: hole
1: money
0: in
1: out.
0: My pocket immediately.
1: And out.
0: So I'll give you a review on the hazelnut coffee in a bit.
1: Yeah. For your second cup?
0: Yeah.
1: You going to go to the hazelnut?
0: Yeah. This one, not curdled, but tastes like trash.
1: Not great.
0: Yeah, no.
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1: You know, one of my favorite things when you're off for a day, you miss a day or a couple days of show.
2: Yeah.
1: Is you come back to the text messages talking about the day prior,
2: mm-hmm.
1: and they make no sense whatsoever, and you try to piece together.
2: Yeah.
1: Okay, well, what were you talking about on the show?
2: Right.
1: I'm going to be honest. This one, I've spent a couple of minutes staring at it, and I can't quite figure out what you may have been talking about.
2: Okay.
1: So I'll read the text from Al Bundy. I don't want to sound creepy.
2: Okay, that's a good start.
1: Yep. But I spent the whole show thinking about Ash and a 70s bush.
2: No, no.
1: So, Carl, I ask you...
2: Aggressively penis.
1: What the hell does that mean?
2: I think he's referring to a game we were playing yesterday, which is going to become a bit of Ash's show. She launched it on her own show on Tuesday.
1: Oh, okay.
2: We brought it to our show yesterday just for a little bit of fun. Where she's playing the Rock Band Synonyms. I don't know if she has a full name for it yet.
1: Okay.
2: But if I told you, so if I give you a word that's similar to a rock band that we play, okay?
1: Okay.
2: If I said smooch, what band would you think of?
1: Kiss.
2: Okay.
1: Yeah.
2: If I said Lord Slap, who'd you say?
1: Lord Slap.
2: Lord Slap.
1: I think like King...
2: Lord, think above.
1: Think above?
2: Yeah.
1: Lord, think above.
2: What would you worship?
1: What would be slap? Godsmack?
2: Yes.
1: Okay.
2: There you go. 5 cent spine.
1: 5 cent spine? Oh, no, Nickelback?
2: Yeah.
1: Yeah.
2: There you go.
1: Yeah,
2: there you go.
1: Yeah.
2: And so we were playing this game yesterday for the, we had the Niagara Safari passes, I believe, right?
1: Yeah.
2: So we have African Lion Safari passes, what we got. So we gave them, our callers, three of them, and they had to try and get there. So ours yesterday were, we used the Lord Smack one, I believe. We used Large Sweetener.
1: Oh, that's got to be Big Sugar.
2: It is.
1: Yeah.
2: And then our final clue, Ash gave the clue, pubes.
1: Oh, Bush.
2: Yeah.
1: Yeah, okay.
2: And we could not get an answer to it.
1: No way.
2: We could not get an answer. Like, people were, the text box had it.
1: Yeah.
2: For it was, in the text box, there was a beautiful, 20 texts in a row. It just said, in all caps, Bush!
1: Yeah.
2: I was, man, we're going to start throwing some clues in here. I'm like, could be peeking out from a bikini line. I don't know what we're going to have to do. So,
1: yeah.
2: I'm assuming that's what Al Bundy was thinking of. Or he just had his own thoughts.
1: Yeah. Yeah, okay.
2: Could be that, too.
1: That makes sense.
2: So you can listen for a more polished version of that game with Ash on her show today.
1: That's a fun game, actually.
2: Yeah, we did have fun with it.
1: That's
2: yeah.
1: a fun game.
2: I don't know how many, you'll be at. If you're going to run three a day, I think you're going to run out eventually.
1: Eventually.
2: But it was fun. Yeah, we were looking through some, and yeah.
1: I don't know. Now I'm going to find myself looking over some of these. What would you do with Glorious Sons?
2: Ooh.
1: Magnificent...
2: Boys?
1: Yeah, you could, right? I guess.
2: Yeah. What if I said to you for firstborn?
1: Firstborn? Second chance.
2: Your firstborn could be your offspring?
1: Oh!
2: Huh?
1: That one I think would be hard, actually.
2: The Unproductives?
1: The Unproductives.
2: You just scrolled past them.
1: Did I?
2: Yeah.
1: The Lazies? Oh, wow. See, you're way better at this.
2: You do something like that, right?
1: You're way better at this than I am.
2: Yeah.
1: Knives and Tulips.
2: Yeah, Guns and Roses.
1: That's too easy.
2: Knives doesn't really make sense.
1: I don't know. Bring a knife to a gunfight.
2: Said pistols and flowers, perhaps.
1: Oh, that's probably better.
2: So
1: you're better at this.
2: That's the game, and you can tune in. If I said William Skilled.
1: Well, that would be Billy Talent.
2: There you
1: right?
2: go. Yeah, yeah,
1: okay, yeah.
2: So
1: what you're saying is, yesterday on the show, Ash was whispering and it made people horny,
2: yes.
1: And she was talking about Bush?
2: Correct.
1: People are going to hope I go sick.
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13: QEW got a lot of construction on the go. Let's rattle through it. Fort Erie bound at Ridgemount Road. Construction is blocking the right lane. Thompson Road on ramp to Fort Erie bound QEW. That's closed. Fort Erie bound at Gilmore. Construction blocking the right lane, and that's affecting the westbound Gilmore on ramp to Fort Erie bound QEW. That's also shut. If you're Toronto bound, Concession Road ramp to Toronto bound QEW is shut down. Bertie on ramp to Toronto bound QEW has the right lane blocked, and Toronto bound at Gilmore construction is blocking the right lane. That's also affecting the eastbound Gilmore Road on ramp to Toronto bound QEW, which is shut down. Aside from that, 406 is running well this morning. 405, 420 and Highway 58 remain incident and volume free. 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

0: There's the Foo Fighters. Soper and Brown Show, Hits FM. You said there was a traffic thing that
1: got missed
0: there?
1: Yeah, it's just a quick note here. Pete sent this in along with a few other people. QEW Burlington Skyway, Toronto bound. They got a center lane closed just beyond North Shore with, I believe it's a truck broken down there. It's a bit of a mess. It's slow through that stretch. I know we had tons of like construction-related traffic updates in the update from Giles there, but I'm not sure if he had that. Brianna sent that into QEW eastbound crawling from the Skyway. Central lane is closed past North Shore. So just if you're in that right now, you're wondering why you're slow, that's why you're slow. And hopefully it gets wrapped up quickly.
0: Well, Carl, I talked about how it came in some texts about some funny things Ash did when she was filling in yesterday. Another big shout out to her.
1: Yeah.
0: Also came into a few messages about our boys, Jonathan Howe.
1: Yeah.
0: And Joey Bricks.
1: So John filled Ash's show yesterday as Ash was in with us. And yeah, I got a few novels here from John sent to me via text as well regarding some kind of a bet or not a bet that was in place or perhaps not in place between Joey Bricks and Jonathan Howe. Now, Joey Bricks, a big Montreal Canadiens fan. Mm-hmm. John Howe, we all know, number one Sabres fan here in Southern Ontario. Yeah. So they were facing off in the second round, and it seemed like there was a loose concept of a wager between the two of them, but I'm not sure.

0: The daily email thread saying, here we go, this is what the bet should be. So you were made aware of this bet when Hits Nation brought it to my attention, and I put it into the daily email thread.
1: I feel as though I have to agree to a bet. There should be a handshake, some kind of confirmation that I'm agreeing to
0: this bet. A virtual handshake. We got an email.
1: I didn't even respond to the email. Yeah. That doesn't count.
2: So, do you want to explain the, thing?
3: When we wrap our shows up here at Hits, between the five announcers and like our programming side, we just do a quick daily email. And it's just like, here's three or four stories we talked about, maybe the angle that we took on them for you and I, if it was confessions, like we put some stuff in there so that people have some context if they ever look back in the text box or if they're getting feedback or if they're going to discuss that story, take it from a different angle. It's just to make sure that we're communicating and all that kind of stuff. So we send this every day. Like when our show wraps, I send it on behalf of the Soper and Brown show. Ash will send it. Yeah. And then Joey, last one of the night, usually sends his. John will send like one email from the weekend.
2: Yeah.
3: But there's not a lot of back and forth on this. Like it's not like we respond to each other on this. It's just like, here's a little blurb of text of stuff that we covered and like stuff that's important to the show right now. Like for today, I would have like, you know, the S&B make Soper and Brown float things ongoing. We'll talk about this bet thing. We'll talk about the Lighthouse update. We'll talk about our draft, like that kind of stuff.
2: So Joey believes
3: that he put something about the bet into one of those daily emails.
2: And that was good enough?
3: And that was enough for a virtual handshake?
2: Okay, well, they continue here.
0: Well, you should. You had a responsibility to respond to said email.
1: No, you never respond to the personal emails. Come on.
2: He's right.
1: Not accurate. Even with this. There was no bet, and I will not be wearing a Habs jersey. I refuse to put it on.
2: He's like hard stance on it.
3: Again, because this is not like an email thread that you like reply to and go, oh, I heard that. Like, there's not a lot of interpersonal banter in between stuff.
2: All right, they continue here.
0: Well, here's the thing, though, Jonathan. If this was the other way around and the Sabres won, I'd be ready to put that Sabres jersey on today. I would be ready.
1: Yeah, well, that's you. And you know what? If it was me, I would have properly shook your hand before the series and made a bet.
0: And we don't see each other often.
1: We would have found a
0: way. That's why we did it virtually. That's why we did it over the text.
2: Did Joey do enough is really what John is saying here.
3: Yeah, did he do enough to make him aware of said bet? So I'm looking through the daily emails here, and I'm seeing if there's a note. I keep it all in a thread. Yeah. So I'm going to look through here and see if I can find exactly where and when Joey may have sent this out.
2: Yeah. All right. Well, they did request this to finish up their bit.
1: And I refuse to pay up on this.
0: Okay, Jonathan. Okay. Clearly, we are at an impasse right now. I have an idea.
1: Okay.
0: I say we settle this in court.
1: In Hits Court?
0: Hits Court. Soper and Brown. Ashley. You and I. We're settling this. This is happening. The bet was made. I have my case. You were made aware of this bet. Hits Nation gave great options for all the bets. They were thrown into the email thread that you saw and you were made aware of.
2: Mm. All right. So they want... They want us in on this thing.
3: Okay. So if we're going to do this, look, the series is now underway between Montreal and Carolina as of tonight, right? So I think we have to find a settlement here quickly. You and I are on location tomorrow. We have the mini puck going on tonight. Tomorrow we're at Country Boy's mobile food truck. So I would like, if we're gonna weigh in on this at all, I want to do it like Monday.
2: I agree with you.
3: Monday is the latest in which I'm willing. My docket is already full. Yeah. Judge Carl Brown is in demand.
2: Yeah.
3: So I do have a gavel and a ring bell here. We are prepared to hear the arguments from both parties.
2: Prepared to hear more.
3: Yeah.
2: I'll tell you, for me, out the gate here, I'm not sure Joey did enough.
3: I don't want to influence the as judge, I don't want to influence the jury, which will be Hits Nation.
2: Okay, all right.
3: Hits Nation's going to weigh in on in terms of, we'll have to decide on what exactly the punishment is going to be. I have some ideas in terms of sentencing for both parties.
2: Yeah,
3: I don't want to influence my feelings on this too much. Not yet. If you want to, you know, put your thumb on the scales, you can. But I'm just gonna. I just think we should hear both parties. That we heard a good bit there. I'm personally looking through the email thread to see if I can find where Joey put it in there.
2: Yeah, I'd like to see that.
3: This is what I'm looking in here because I want to see

0: want to see when the start of that series was and when the bet was included. Because he's saying that Jonathan should have seen it. I'll tell you, I personally didn't.
1: I never saw it.
0: Didn't see it or didn't read it. So I'm looking through and I want to see if I can find the date that he sent this out on.
1: Like, we have each other's phone numbers.
0: That also. Yeah, we can definitely reach each other, as John did yesterday when he texted me and said, we got to talk about this bet.
1: Yeah.
0: Yeah, exactly.
1: Because I'm with you. I would like to see the evidence of this email.
0: As would I.
1: Now, I'm not saying Joey lied, because I'm sure there's an email out there. But if you and I are sitting here going, I don't remember seeing that.
0: I didn't see it personally.
1: Then, okay. So we're going to try. Are we going to have them live on Monday? Are they going to come in? Are we going to have to get them on the phone?
0: Yeah, let's well, again.
1: Are Joey and John going to drive in from the falls?
0: I'm not going to just put it in the daily email thread. Mm-hmm. I will start a fresh thread with both boys attached and see if we can get them in person.
1: I think we text them.
0: We do a group text?
1: Yeah.
0: Let's set up a group text then.
1: Yeah.
0: And let's try and sort this out.
1: Well, we've all just admitted on air
0: that we don't
1: that
0: read the daily email.
1: We half read the emails. Yeah.
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9: QEW4 area bound at Ridgemount Construction is blocking the right lane. Thompson Road on ramp to the 4 area bound QEW shutdown, and 4 area bound at Gilmore. The right lane is blocked for construction. That's also affecting the westbound Gilmore on ramp to 4 area bound QEW, which is closed. In the opposite direction, Toronto bound Concession Road ramp to Toronto bound QEW shut. Bertie on ramp to Toronto bound QEW right lane closed there. And Toronto bound at Gilmore Construction is blocking the right lane. 406 up to speed in both directions. 405, 420 and Highway 58 looking good this morning. 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

0: Jane's Addiction, Soper and Brown Show. Mm-hmm. Now, there is a ton of text messages about this John and Joey Habs Sabres situation.
1: Mm-hmm.
0: A-Hawk said, how about this analogy? Joey, if you're playing poker, somebody makes any bet and you don't respond in time, it's an auto fold.
1: Mm-hmm.
0: John folded. That's it. Bet's off.
1: Yeah. It's, you know, yeah, if this would be, if I gave you, if I lent you $100 or something like that, and you said I gambled it in a three-game parlay, I'd be like, that's not what I agreed to lend you the money for, right? Like
0: somebody else said, what if I texted my buddy and I said, $100 says Carl's bald, and then my buddy doesn't respond.
1: Yeah.
0: Do I just go, well, now I win?
1: So here's, I'm good with these guys coming in and hashing this out. Mm-hmm. I'm happy to weigh in as Judge Carl Brown and let Hits Nation chip in terms of the jury side of things. I've got some sentencing in mind for both parties depending on how things play out. But here's what I'd like to do. Seeing as the Daily Email on Joey's side was viewed as enough for the conception of a bet here.
0: Yeah.
1: And I do have the date, by the way.
0: Oh, okay.
1: I have the verbiage and the date that
0: you
1: was sent.
0: You found it?
1: Monday, May 4th, Joey sent out, as part of his daily email, along with his, like, Today in Rock History and the other stuff he covered in his show, Go Habs, rivalry with me and Jonathan. Someone suggested the loser should hand wash the winner's car while wearing the winner's jersey.
0: Mm.
1: I like it. Let me know if you have any suggestions. Game one is Wednesday, Habs versus Sabres.
0: Oh, that's like, that's a suggestion.
1: That's a proposal of an idea versus I'm just, that's what was in.
0: Yeah, no, we needed
1: that's
0: the
1: what was in the thread that was out Monday, May 4th, ahead of game one, which was Wednesday, May 6th. I'm just saying that was out there. Seeing as the Daily Email is now a confirmation of bet acceptance, what I have sent out to both parties is that Hits Court convenes at 8 a.m. Monday.
0: Okay.
1: I have sent this via email. If any of the parties do not read that email or do not show at 8 o'clock on Monday, well, they'll forfeit their right to wage their case, to present their case.
0: I would agree.
1: If the email is binding, then the email is binding. Mm-hmm. And I have sent that out to John and Joey this morning, said we listened to the audio. We'd like you to come in and present your cases, whether in person or by phone. I'm giving you the option here for a phone hearing.
0: I don't mind that.
1: And you can, and we're going to do that 8 o'clock on Monday.
0: I don't mind that.
1: So if you don't read the email, if you don't see the email, if somebody doesn't show because it was only over email, well, then that would almost prove a portion of the case as well.
0: I would agree with you.
1: So if that's the communication that we're going to use to say that the bet was firm, that's the communication we're going to use to make sure that parties arrive here for 8 o'clock on Monday.
0: I don't hate this at all. Are we requesting Hits Nation let this be and let them look at the email? Or
1: Let it be.
0: Yeah.
1: Everybody receives these. It was sent. I sent an email with like Habs Sabres bet / Hits Court to both parties with UCC'd.
0: Mm.
1: So let's let these parties discover said email.
0: Okay.
1: Court starts 8 o'clock on Monday.
0: Yeah.
1: If parties are all present, we'll hear the arguments.
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13: Number of roadwork items on the QEW. Fort Erie bound at Ridgemount Road. Construction is blocking the right lane. Thompson Road on ramp to Fort Erie bound QEW. That's closed. And Fort Erie bound at Gilmore. The right lane is blocked for construction. That's affecting also the westbound Gilmore on ramp to Fort Erie bound QEW, which is shut. In the opposite direction, if you're Toronto-bound, Concession Road ramp to Toronto-bound QEW shut. Bertie on ramp to Toronto-bound QEW right lane is blocked, and Toronto-bound at Gilmore Construction blocking the right lane. 406 is running well in both directions this morning. No problems there. 405, 420 and Highway 58 looking good. 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

0: There is Thornley. Soper and Brown Show hits FM. Before we get to shout-outs, we should remind people to head over to our website, because next week we're going to start giving away a cool set of like concert ticket prizes.
1: 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I can even send you the link if you want over at 977-977. Get yourself entered, because I'm looking at this next week. We've got a little note here. I don't want to spoil the whole thing for what we've got, but each day next week, we will have a name, and that name will win tickets to not one, not two, but three separate concerts. 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So hitsfm.com, the only way to get in on this. 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
0: Okay, with that, let's get to shout-outs and shout-downs. 977-977. You fire them in, and we'll get to them in about 7 minutes.
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0: There's Gloria Sons. Soper and Brown Show hits FM. All right, let's get the shout-outs and shout-downs.
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0: All right, Brownie.
1: National days, my friend. What do you got?
0: Today, World Bee Day.
1: Bees.
0: That's right.
1: Wasn't there another truck spill of bees somewhere recently?
0: That happened to this past weekend or something?
1: Yeah.
0: The third bee truck spill we've had in like 3 years
1: Is this like prime bee transferring season?
0: I don't know, man. But I don't think we're transferring. Like, we're doing a bad job. If it happens three separate times, one of them here.
1: Yeah, we had the one that was on like Guelph Line. Yep.
0: Two in America.
1: Yeah.
0: But I'm just saying, three bee truck spills in 3 years
1: should
0: is
1: we look
0: too
1: at
0: many.
1: Should we look at a different way of transporting the bees?
0: Or have better drivers.
1: Yeah, that's also possible.
0: I just think that's a lot.
1: Maybe
0: Three's
1: we should
0: lot.
1: Maybe we should drive them overnight? Is that allowed?
0: I drive them better.
1: I don't know.
0: Also, National High Heels Day, which now I know why you wore your heels today.
1: Heels Day?
0: Yeah.
1: Is that not yesterday? Why do I think that was yesterday? You looking at Thursday or you looking at Wednesday?
0: Oh, no. Do I have the wrong day?
1: Uh-oh.
0: Oh, no, I have the wrong day. Oh, that's not good.
1: I was like, I think Ash said it was heels day yesterday. Oh,
0: I do. I have the wrong one on.
1: Oh, my God. Look
0: at
1: this.
0: We got to go right back.
1: The guy gets sick. He takes a day off. He sleeps for 5 hours, and he doesn't know what day it is today. Well, now, what's going on today?
0: I have all this stuff now. I just got to toss to the side.
1: Throw it out. Start again.
0: It's International Tea Day.
1: Okay.
0: Ash will be pumped about that.
1: Yeah. She had two steeps yesterday, and I think she was begging for a third.
0: Yeah.
1: Also, funniest thing in the world, sorry to out Ash here.
0: Yeah.
1: When the seal breaks on Old Two Steep, every like 15 minutes.
0: Oh, yeah? Yeah.
1: Poor girl.
0: I think it's a ladies thing.
1: Yeah, I guess so.
0: I don't think there's anything else I have.
1: Just National Tea Day?
0: Okay.
1: That's all we got?
0: Let me ask you this. Did she give you the fun fact about the Levi's jeans?
1: Levi's jeans. I don't believe she did.
0: This is why I can't be gone sick.
1: Yeah.
0: Because on this day in 1874, Levi's sold their first set of jeans.
1: Is that right?
0: For a dozen. How much? They sold them by the dozen, by the way.
1: A dozen pairs? That's right.
0: How much did it cost to buy a dozen?
1: What year?
0: 1874.
1: I'm going to say it was $6 for a dozen.
0: $13.50 for a dozen.
1: $13.50, okay.
0: Just over a buck a dozen.
1: Just over
0: $1.25.
1: Yeah, $1 a pair. Yeah.
0: $1.10.
1: Somewhere. I don't know. That's good, though.
0: Either way.
1: Hell of a deal.
0: Yeah.
1: And little did they know that John Cena would go on to make them famous by cutting them into jorts later in life.
0: Oh, you're right.
1: Yeah.
0: All right. Well, I'll need a second to gather up new birthdays.
1: Okay. I'll go to the text box here and rip through a few shout-outs and shout-downs. The tale of Peaches and Boots here continues. Tamara and Welland says, shout down to Peaches for trying to steal my man from Boots' actual girlfriend.
0: Oh.
1: Tamara.
0: What is happening?
1: I don't know. Kate McKenzie says, want to give a shout out to Fia, who is purposely doing makeup in corpse mode for her fourth dance comp this year.
0: What? Corpse mode?
1: Like, she's like, her makeup is going as a corpse, or is she corpsing while you're trying to do her makeup?
0: Yeah, great question.
1: Maybe one of the two. Justin the Swordfish Courier, shout down to crazy hockey parents who complain about ice time in travel hockey.
0: Oh, yeah.
1: I've got an interesting thing to talk about with the swordfish.
0: Yeah?
1: I've received a proposal.
0: You know, if we can go back to the travel hockey for a second.
1: Yeah.
0: The travel hockey thing, like house league, I understand that, like, hey, like, we all pay the same amount. Travel is kind of like... Don't you sign up with the idea of
1: you're here on merit and like you're
0: some kids are going to play more
1: for sure.
0: That's kind of just how it goes.
1: I think so.
0: You can't really even it out. I know you all pay a lot of money, but
1: that's kind of
0: isn't that the gig you sign up for?
1: Yes.
0: That the coach is going to make the decisions.
1: You're now in like this is not just like a fairness spread the ice time out.
0: Yeah,
1: thing. We're here to compete and. And win.
0: That's kind of how I always thought it.
1: I think so, too.
0: Yeah.
1: This one from Neil. Shout down to eggshells in my Tim's breakfast sandwich this morning. Oh. See, what's worse, the first bite or the last bite?
0: Oh.
1: I would think the first bite's worse.
0: No, the last bite having shell.
1: Yeah.
0: It's just.
1: Well, because then you think you probably already consumed some?
0: Well, no, I'm just being like, it's just ruined.
1: Mm.
0: It's like because I'm probably going to.
1: But if you got it on the first bite, do you want the rest of the sandwich? Like, at least if it's on the last bite, you got 80% of that sandwich down.
0: Yeah, I get what you're saying.
1: If you get shelled, first bite, and you look like you just give it. I mean, for me, I'm giving it a quick inspection. Like, yeah. I'm going to get a little deconstruct, reconstruct, and I'm going to keep eating it. Either way, I don't know. I'm sure if it's a daybreaker for me.
0: The last bite's always the best. Extra sauce in there usually.
1: Sometimes, oh. Yeah. Yeah.
0: Cheese or sausage has kind of been pushed, you know what I mean?
1: Crammed together.
0: That. Yeah. That's for the show, by the way.
1: Yeah. Ian and Barry, shout out to my baseball team, the Boomers. Came up a bit short last night, but it's our first game as a new team. Can we get a fish sandwich?
0: Love you, Boomers.
2: Sure, I'll get a fish
0: Good
2: sandwich.
0: Good luck.
1: This one from Keith in Welland. Shout out payday, but shout down to me rolling my ankle getting out of bed this morning.
0: What?
1: Dude,
0: oh, man.
1: Getting out of bed.
0: Injuring yourself getting out of bed is a rough way to go.
1: Shouldn't have left those roller skates there. Kate McKenzie giving us some clarification. She's sleeping through her makeup.
0: Oh,
1: that's
0: gotcha.
1: That's the corpse mode.
0: Gotcha, okay.
1: Yeah, okay. There you go.
0: Is that it?
1: It
0: okay
1: birthdays
0: all right as I gather up the new birthdays
1: have you
0: now,
1: recouped
0: yeah the new birthdays
1: that it is Thursday
0: how about I kick you off with a man who is beloved around these parts I would say
1: Tim Dennis
0: that's
1: his birthday was last week
0: that's yeah. true
2: oh yeah
0: but I was actually talking about quarterback of the Buffalo Bills Josh Allen
1: he is 30
0: 30 years old.
1: Yeah.
0: Well done.
1: Windows closing.
0: Well done. Yeah. Okay, I've only got two more. So
1: all right, good. All right, we're off to a good start.
0: Yeah, I just got to get one of these to win the series. Do you know how old Mr. T is?
1: Oh, man.
0: Pitying the birthday.
1: Yeah. Pitying my birthday. This guy, so, I mean, the A team is at its absolute apex from, I would say, 83 to 85. He's in the first WrestleMania, 85 with Hogan. So that's, we know that's 40 years ago. So I'm kind of trying to judge how old Mr. T was when he was in that first Mania-ish.
0: Okay.
1: I'm going to say he was probably in his 30s. I'm going to say 30, maybe 32 then. We're tacking on 41 years. I'm going to go, give me safe, I'm going to go 74.
0: He is 74.
2: Yeah.
0: Unbelievable.
1: How's that for some math, Hits Nation?
0: Unbelievable.
1: Welcome to my process.
0: What a win.
1: 2-0. Give me a third one for fun.
0: The only other one was Bruce Buffer.
1: 70?
0: 69.
1: Nice.
0: 977-977. You get your shout-out, Sam. Machines coming up after the break.
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14: QEW4 area bound at Ridgemount Road. Construction is blocking the right lane. Thompson Road on ramp 24 area bound. QEW closed. And 4 area bound at Gilmore. Construction is blocking the right lane. That's also affecting the westbound Gilmore on ramp to the 4 area bound QEW, which is shut. Opposite direction, Concession Road ramp 2 Toronto bound QEW is closed down. Bertie on ramp to Toronto bound QEW. Right lane blocked there. And Toronto bound at Gilmore. Construction blocking the right lane. That's also affecting the eastbound Gilmore on ramp to Toronto bound QEW, which is also closed. 406 remains good this morning. That's running well. 405, 420 and Highway 58 incident and volume free. 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

0: Pearl Jam, Soper and Brown hits. FM, all right. Let's fire it. Welcome to the machine. 905-682-9797. You call the machine anytime. Did Ash do that too?
1: I did that part, actually.
0: Oh, you did that part?
1: I did that part.
0: Nice. Yeah. Good.
1: 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One thing here before we get to the machine. Text from Brian and Whitby said, could you imagine being the first guy to ever rock a nice, snug pair of blue jeans? Can you imagine the crowd reaction?
0: Oh, yeah. What are those?
1: Wow. He must work out.
0: Good point.
1: Put him on feeling like William Shatner. Oh. Oh, these.
2: Oh,
0: my God. These jeans.
2: Oh, oh. I'm telling you.
1: Mr. Levi.
2: Holy. Oh, my goodness me.
0: Mr. Levi.
1: Good pair of pants, man. May have you feel a certain way.
0: Now, I have to ask you something.
1: Yes, please.
0: Did you and Ashley break the machine?
1: Did we break it? No, I don't think we broke it. There's a process that we have to log into here in the Hit Studio. And you sent Ash the details for it.
0: Yeah.
1: And we logged in yesterday. And I went and looked for messages. And it was just empty. Like, I could see Monday through Sunday of the machine. And it showed me nothing. So yesterday we pulled three from the rainy day folder and did the best we could for it.
0: Well, now it's completely just not working.
1: You don't even see the days of the week. Like, it's just a blank screen.
0: It's done.
1: So we have an issue with the machine. But we do have the folder.
0: Yeah.
1: Although we did pull three good messages from it yesterday, leaving you with God knows what left in there.
0: We're running out. We've had to dip into this thing
1: a couple times
0: recently.
1: Yeah.
0: So what I did was I just went and grabbed the first four messages.
1: First four unplayed Hits Nation messages.
0: That we have saved. Sometimes I have reasons I save them. Other times I just go, there's no room for it right now. So
1: yeah,
0: So I just grabbed them. I'm just going to play the first four. Okay?
1: These could be dated. These could be...
0: Let's find out.
1: All right.
0: Here's the first one.
3: Hey, girl. Actually headed to Columbus on the weekend for Luke Combs concert. So if I try Wario's, I'll call the machine and let you know.
0: Is that sandwich place you've been really wanting to try?
1: That is the one that I desperately want to try, yeah.

0: You're
1: like, true. They do look pretty good.
0: Makes a noise.
1: Yeah, they do look pretty good.
0: And a shrimp po' boy they were featuring the other day.
1: Yeah.
0: Made me blush.
1: Yeah?
0: Made
1: you blush.
0: Yeah.
1: All right. This was message number two from the Rainy Day Fund.
2: Hey, guys. I was listening to the podcast from last Thursday.
1: Uh-oh.
2: You guys were talking when you guys did your space songs draft. And okay. Did you know that Chris Hadfield, when he was in the space station, played Danger Zone by Kenny Loggins for his wake-up song every morning?
1: Did he?
0: Like his alarm song?
1: Yeah, did he?
0: That was his thing?
1: Oh.
0: Chris Hadfield, Danger Zone? Your alarm goes off each morning?
1: I was going to say, really make you jump out of bed. I guess you make you float out of bed.
0: I suppose you would gently float out of bed.
1: But I would.
0: Detach yourself from the wall that you've been strapped to sleep in
1: my eyes
0: position.
1: Would probably jolt up pretty quick.
0: Would you like start like just dreaming, like having like Top Gun dreams? You just hear it and you're like, why am I on the beach playing volleyball with eight other shirtless dudes?
1: You really went there and said the whole plane crash stuff, huh? went right to the volleyball spot, huh?
0: You just sit up. Oh, it's a dream.
1: Not Carl, though. Nope. Right to the volleyball shirtless.
0: I'm on that beach.
1: Beach situation. Not your friend dying.
0: No, not that part. Not that part.
1: Volleyball.
0: The only scene I remember from the film.
1: All right, we got this.
3: Guys, just have a quick question.
0: Go for it.
3: When you guys listen to the radio outside of work, do you guys just kind of feel like you're in the office?
0: No, I feel like I'm collecting information on competitors.
1: Yeah?
0: Yeah. I like to listen
1: to... I think she means like hits and hits.
0: Do I listen to hits? Well, because I try and listen to other places too, right? So I get a little bit of insight in terms of what other people are doing.
1: Yeah.
0: I like to listen to the stuff in between the music, whether it's the commercials or what we call like the imaging.
1: Yeah.
0: In between. And I like to listen to the jocks. I like to listen to the competition. Like, whatever music they're playing is whatever to me. Yeah. But I like to, especially if we're in other markets and stuff, I always like to listen to what people are doing.
1: Yeah, that's true.
0: Who sounds comfortable? Who sounds weird?
1: I had to get a blood appointment yesterday.
0: Yeah.
1: Even though I was sick.
0: I sent you a reminder.
1: Yeah, and I was listening.
0: As you asked me to.
1: I was listening to some of the other morning shows.
0: Yeah. What'd you see? What'd you see out there?
1: Ugh.
0: We're going to be okay?
1: Ugh.
0: Are you and I going to be okay?
1: Ugh. Yeah, I didn't listen to you. I'm sorry.
0: That's okay.
1: I was doing research.
0: I would prefer that you do some market research. We don't really get a chance to do that because we're working during the hours of our competitors, right? So
1: bad.
0: We're gonna be all right here.
1: Yeah, it was pretty bad.
0: Yeah,
1: yeah,
0: good.
1: And for my money,
0: for your money for and my, your years.
1: Yeah,
0: yeah.
1: Okay, let's finish with this one from the Rainy Day folder. Whatever the fourth message is.
4: Rainy Friday, boys.
1: What?
4: Whatever.
0: I like that guy. Horny Friday, boy. He also didn't know what day it was.
1: What? Or he probably called on a...
0: Welcome to the jungle, brother.
1: I think it was a Friday.
0: Could have been.
1: When he called.
0: I don't know.
1: Whenever that came in.
0: Whatever. I mean, it really could have been any day.
1: Yeah. Fair.
0: Yeah.
1: But he sounded like he was horny.
0: Good honk, brother.
1: That's what he said. 905-682-9797. You call the machine anytime.
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1: All right. It is 7:47. I'm back on the show today.
2: Yes, you are.
1: And everybody thinks I was off sick, which I'm lying. I was not sick. I actually was just heartbroken because Carl's found a new job and I needed a day off to really recoup. I
2: found a permanent listing, but I'm exploring my options.
1: You know, I don't do well with rejection. Okay?
2: So
1: I have trust issues.
2: An idea that we kicked around last summer, but I had missed the registration deadline on.
1: Yeah.
2: There is a program for guest lighthouse keepers on Lake Superior. And we thought, what a funny thing to send me to go and be a curmudgeonly lighthouse keeper for a week or so or whatever. So I kept myself on the list from last year and said, when registration opens for 2026, send it my way. So I received the email a couple of weeks ago and filled out my application. And I heard back from Julie with the Canadian Lighthouses of Lake Superior host program. And I have a Zoom interview today after the show.
1: Incredible.
2: Yeah.
1: Now, it's like legitimately right after the show?
2: 10:30 today. I've got an interview with Julie and a guy named John Ongaro, who is also a radio guy.
1: No way, really?
2: CJUKFM. I don't know where that is, but I'm going to assume it's probably in Lake Superior some way. It's the Thunder Bay Station.
1: Oh, really?
2: Yeah.
1: Is that why they were so intrigued by this?
2: 99.9 The Bay. Your Thunder Bay.
1: The Bay. Well, okay, that makes sense. Yeah. Being Thunder Bay. Okay.
2: Yeah.
1: That must be why they're so intrigued by another radio guy.
2: Yeah, apparently he's on the board.
1: Yeah?
2: Yeah.
1: That is too funny.
2: Yeah.
1: Now, I do you have questions lined up here, ready to go?
2: Like, I do. I have some questions.
1: What are you going to ask?
2: I want to know, do I actually get, time to, hang out in the light? Because by the sounds of it, what I've seen, the lighthouse seems fairly automated.
1: Uh-huh.
2: So I'm like, do I, get to, chill in there and, hang out? And, what's the,
1: what are you there for?
2: Yeah, if I'm just there, chopping wood and sweeping the dock for 5 days, I don't know if that's the experience I'm looking for.
1: Yeah.
2: Also, do I have to get myself to Thunder Bay to participate in this?
1: Well, the big thing we found out the other day was, because somebody just texted, do you get paid for this thing? Not only does Carl not get paid.
2: I think I have to pay.
1: Yeah. It's like $100-something initially.
2: Yeah.
1: And then it's 30 per day for food.
2: Something along those lines.
1: What? What do you mean you're having to be out money on this?
2: So the initial idea was to take some equipment and be able to do the morning show from the lighthouse for a couple of days. I would go up there. You can sign up for, there's different lengths you can sign up for. So I put my interest in either the 4 or 5 day program, which would take me up there, and then I could do a couple days of the morning show along with you from the lighthouse and give you an idea of what the experience is like.
1: Yep.
2: If that's not a possibility, then I'm kind of curious about what else is entailed here. Obviously, I could take some video content, but it would involve me being away from the show for a couple of days, and I don't know what the apparently the internet's kind of spotty, and there's
1: the juice
2: no running.
1: Has to be worth the squeeze here.
2: Yeah,
1: too.
2: If I'm gonna go to Thunder Bay and literally fly there or potentially drive there, which is 15 hours or something
1: Yeah, it was. It was 15 hours and 41 minutes last I looked.
2: So if I'm going to do that myself, drive myself there, pay to take part in this program, I want to make sure that we Soper and Brown Show get something from it. So those are my. That's kind of my questions, is this going to be worth it on the content side of it? Because I love the idea.
1: The Lighthouse of Rock is incredible.
2: So fun.
1: Writes itself.
2: Love the idea and think it would be so cool to go up there and broadcast from there and chime in back with you and all that portion of it. But if that's not going to be possible and we're adding the cost of getting myself from St. Catharines to Thunder Bay.
1: So much.
2: And if there's not a lot of lighthouse keeping in it. So anyways, I got to talk about it.
1: Well, and initially I was like, okay, because I assumed you'd get paid some money in some way. And I was like, oh, you know, whatever you get paid, we'll put it back to the Niagara Children's Center. And it's even if you couldn't broadcast, it's like that's something that we get back from it and all the video content. But if you're giving your time and your money and like there's nothing on it for the show. It makes it tougher.
2: No, it's
1: but I'm still excited and intrigued by
2: it. Yeah, I'm very intrigued by it. So it's a volunteer thing, and the host keepers can volunteer for 4, 5, or 8 days in length in July and August. There's a cost to cover the charter boat transportation, and there's also a $30 a night for a room in their staff residence.
1: Okay.
2: So there's like you're chilling with people too. So that's a whole other thing. I was kind of like,
1: You don't want to hang out.
2: I kind of wanted to be alone up there.
1: I thought that was going to be it.
2: Yeah.
1: I thought you were going to be by yourself.
2: Some people suggesting I could borrow their Starlink link up, which is great, and I appreciate that. And we'll kind of figure that out. That's another question I'll have is if I could, if I can use that kind of stuff. We'll try and get some more details. I've got a lot of questions for Julie and for John, and I've got a Zoom at 10:30 today, so we'll have an update for you tomorrow.
1: Yeah, like we keep saying, the intrigue is there.
2: The intrigue is totally there. Just the details, right? Yeah. It's the detail stuff, and is it worth that drive? I would probably make the drive, I think.
1: Yeah, you wouldn't fly?
2: I don't know. I would look into it. I would look into the cost of flying, but...
1: But, yeah, like, between the gas and the this and that, it's becoming an expensive venture all of a sudden.
2: For sure, and I'd probably go solo, too, right? Like, I'm not dragging Chelsea with me for this adventure, so 15 hours there and back on the road is, you and I did, 19 to Halifax?
1: Yeah.
2: That was something, but that was doing a morning show with my brother on the way there. We had some time. So you had some way to kill time.
1: Yeah.
2: I don't know how many Jeff Merritt podcasts I could line up to get through that one.
1: I know you could do a bunch.
2: I could probably do a few.
1: Yeah.
0: Matt Soper, Carl Brown, The Soper and Brown Show on Southern Ontario's Best Rock. 97.7 Hits FM.
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9: QEW4 area bound at Ridgemount Road. Construction is blocking the right lane. Thompson Road on ramp to 4 area bound QEW. That's closed for construction. 4 area bound at Gilmore. Construction blocking the right lane there also. If you're Toronto bound, Concession Road ramp to Toronto bound QEW shut. Bertie on ramp to Toronto bound QEW. Right lane closed. And Toronto bound at Gilmore. Right lane blocked there also. 406 running well in both directions. 405, 420 and Highway 58 looking good. 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With 97.7 Hits FM traffic, I'm Giles Tingey.
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1: Yes.
0: The Championship Putting Boogaloo.
1: Today is the day.
0: And we get to find out who takes home the trophy and the jacket for the second time. And do we have our first ever two-time champ?
1: As Tyler Grove, one of our eight golfers tonight, participating at Skip R's Pirate Putts, will be teeing off a little after 6 o'clock tonight, Clifton Hill in Niagara Falls. Tyler Grove is a winner of the Merrittville Crawl. For those unfamiliar with the Merrittville Crawl, once a year we gather a group of Hits listeners, we put them on their hands and knees at Merrittville Speedway, and we have them crawl around the track, and the first to finish can win. Tyler won this last year. 2025 champion of the Merrittville Crawl.
0: That's right.
1: So, and is participating tonight.
0: And he's my prediction.
1: And he's your pick.
0: I really thought we should have taken his brother, but we didn't.
1: For this year's Merrittville Crawl.
0: So I'm just going to, I'm going to take somebody I know who's already a champion.
1: Yep.
0: So Tyler Grove is my prediction. Your prediction was?
1: Spencer Clark.
0: Yeah?
1: Spencer Clark, I believe, was my.
0: Oh, I thought you went Adam Bartol.
1: Oh, I did go Adam Bartol. Sorry. Yes, I did go with Adam. Ash went with Jonathan McMullen. Sorry, just look at the list here. I kind of forgot that we did this already.
0: Jonathan McMullen's the big winner. Yeah,
1: Bartol, you're mine.
0: There you go. Jonathan McMullen is Ash's.
1: Yeah. Okay. I got Adam. You got Tyler.
0: And it's going to be a two-round event.
1: Yeah. So we'll split the group into two groups of four. And the best two scores from each of those groups will make our final grouping, and we'll go around one more time.
0: Mm.
1: Yeah. I think two rounds should prove to us who the best mini putter is.
0: No doubt about it.
1: Yeah.
0: No doubt about it.
1: Yeah.
0: Last time we let everyone bring a plus one.
1: Got crowded. Go crazy in there.
0: Yeah.
1: Yeah.
0: And it was like, no, you win your way in.
1: Yes.
0: You show, because I remember the conversation last time was like, well, they should have a friend. So like, you know, they have somebody with them. Now
1: we'll cheer you on.
0: Yeah.
1: Yeah.
0: You're there to be a champion.
1: We'll send a scorekeeper around with each group. So you don't have to worry about keeping
0: very
1: score.
0: Very official.
1: Yes.
0: Scorekeeper.
1: That's right. So we'll be there. We'll be in attendance.
0: How are you when it comes to mini putt?
1: I don't have that soft touch.
0: Yeah, that's true.
1: The dexterity required for it is just
0: for
1: not
0: you,
1: my thing.
0: No.
1: The club very small. I have to lean over very far. It's not really my.
0: Yeah.
1: It's not one of my great things. You've golfed with me. You know I'm terrible.
0: Yeah. Well. Yeah. I mean. Yeah.
1: No, I'd be serious.
0: Yeah.
1: It's fine.
0: Yeah.
1: It's fine. We lose more balls than we find.
0: Yeah. I mean, look, I'm not some incredible golfer.
1: But at least
0: myself.
1: You have some athletic ability. Yeah. I was not blessed with any.
0: No.
1: No. Zero coordination. All I got is the smart ass ability of Carl Brown.
0: For a bit there, it looked like you were going to get into golf.
1: Mm-hmm. I know. I faded away a little bit.
0: You did, yeah.
1: I actually have an email in my inbox from a guy who wanted to help me with some lessons.
0: Yeah.
1: I have it flagged in my inbox. I just haven't got back to him yet.
0: Are you going to give it a go? Or are you just going to go, look, golfing's not for me?
1: I don't know. Maybe. Put me down for a maybe.
0: I like to golf a couple times a year.
1: Same.
0: And
1: I don't know if I have the will to work hard enough at it to get good.
0: Yeah.
1: Yeah.
0: Well, you got to spend a good amount of time.
1: Time
0: and money.
1: Money. Yeah. All that kind of stuff. I just don't know. Green fee is pretty expensive, but I do quite enjoy it.
0: Yeah.
1: I do quite enjoy it.
0: You know what it is? I enjoy the few shots I hit that are good.
1: Well, I mean, that's what everything is. Like, that's what every golfer who goes out a couple times a year goes, that's the one that I would always say when we go out with, I used to golf a lot with Death Pool Commissioner Tyson.
0: Yeah.
1: And there was always the shot you'd hit in the round and go, that's the one that brings me back.
0: Yeah.
1: Like you'd hit one or two in that round, they go, that's the one that'll keep me coming back and give it another go. Yeah. That's always the way. Hopefully that's the way for our mini putters.
0: Well, yeah.
1: Yeah.
0: Mini putting a little easier to pull off.
1: Mm-hmm.
0: Still got to do the next year, the Soper and Brown, like, big golf.
1: The big golf. Yeah.
0: You the one where everyone gets real drunk.
1: You need to find a partner for that bad boy. Yeah, we do. Ryan asking a good question here. Are they allowed to bring your own putter? No. House putters only.
0: Yep.
1: House putters only.
0: Bring whatever you want, but we'll take it away and snap it in front of you.
1: That is correct.
0: Okay?
1: Yeah.
0: Oh, those are my dad's. He handed it down to me.
1: Shouldn't have brought it.
0: Yeah.
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21: QEW 4 area bound at Ridgemount Road. Construction is blocking the right lane. Thompson Road on ramp to 4 area bound. QEW closed. 4 area bound at Gilmore. Construction blocking the right lane there also. Unfortunately, that has the westbound Gilmore on ramp to 4 area bound. QEW shut down as well. In the opposite direction, Concession Road ramp to Toronto bound. QEW shut. Bertie on ramp to Toronto bound. QEW right lane is blocked. 406 up to speed in both directions. 405, 420 and Highway 58 looking good this morning. 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

0: There is Evanescence. It's the Soper and Brown Show. And you know, it is draft day.
1: Yes, sir.
0: And you and I, off air, started throwing around an idea. Because later on this morning,
1: yeah,
0: you're going to be interviewing for a an experience?
1: Yeah, a host lighthouse keeper program on Lake Superior. It's a company runs this each summer where they have like guest hosts come out for either 4, 5, or 8 days, and you become their lighthouse keeper on this portion of the lake for a period of time.
0: Now, I don't, maybe we play another song to give it a second here, because I didn't figure out how to properly word this.
1: Okay.
0: But I feel like today's draft should be jobs that seem cool as hell.
1: Got it.
0: That you'd like to try once.
1: I'd like that.
0: Maybe multiple times. Maybe. I don't know.
1: Yeah.
0: Or maybe you don't even need to try. Maybe you just, you hear a friend has this job or somebody has a job.
1: And you have more questions
0: for them.
1: Yeah,
0: you're like, that's so cool.
1: Some people ask us about our jobs.
0: Sure.
1: And they think what we do is quite cool.
0: So how do you word that into a draft?
1: Yeah, I mean,
0: jobs that seem cool as hell?
1: Jobs we think would be very cool or perhaps like to try.
0: Yeah, okay. Yeah. Okay. The
1: jobs we think that would be very cool or would perhaps like to try for a couple of days. That's the draft today.
0: Okay, sure.
1: All right.
0: A little wordy, but I think everyone gets it.
1: Yeah.
0: So my next question then becomes, do you think you could rattle them off here? Or do we need to play a song to get prepared?
1: It's up to you, man. I think I could probably dig in. I can think of a couple off the top of my head. But if you want to play a short one and get to it, we can do that.
0: Okay, here. Let's. I got Sabotages up next.
1: That's fine.
0: Gives us 2 minutes and 51 seconds.
1: I bet we can come up with a bit of a draft list.
0: Okay.

0: Beastie Boys. Soper and Brown Show, Hits FM. All right, let's play it again because it's draft day.
1: Feel ready here? Feel good?
0: I do. Okay. And you know what? Striz brings up a good point.
1: Yeah.
0: And I do think we should exclude this because I would just make it all of my picks.
1: Mm-hmm.
0: He said, I think you should exclude professional sports.
1: Fair.
0: Like
1: so you can't
0: athletes.
1: Just say, like, I'll be on the PGA Tour.
0: Yeah. That's the, NHL that's the, player, NFL player,
1: that's
0: NBA player.
1: That's the cool job.
0: Yeah.
1: It's awesome because it didn't even enter my mind. But yes,
0: yeah.
1: I agree.
0: And, like, I also think that, actor, like, mm-hmm. I think, like, you know, just becoming rich for, I think we exclude those.
1: Everything that I've got, I think, on my list are jobs that I guess maybe it's the realist in me. Everything that's on my list are jobs that I think I could do.
0: Oh, really?
1: Yes.
0: So it's funny. My mind went to, if I was talking to somebody and they said, I do blank.
1: Okay.
0: I would go, that is so awesome. I have 10 questions, and I think your job would be so fun.
1: And again, as a curious man who likes talking to people, that's perfect for you.
0: Mm-hmm.
1: I went with the jobs that I would like. I think I went with jobs I'd like to hold.
0: Yeah?
1: Yeah.
0: Okay, well, you go first, and I think you should just pick what we talked about.

0: movies, but I'm not going to say actor.
1: Okay.
0: The job I think that's cool as hell that I would love to learn more about, stuntman.
1: Yeah. If somebody came to you and said they're a stuntman.
0: Yeah, they went, I'm a stuntman in movies. I would be like, holy hell. Please sit down. Mm-hmm. I'm going to buy you a beer. I need to hear more about the biggest fall you've had. Yeah. Have you been on fire?
1: Sure. Who like have you been the stuntman for?
0: Yeah, the fight scenes. Mm-hmm. Everything like that.
1: Yeah.
0: I think it's a job that would be very fun, but very hard to do. And I don't know if it's a thankless job because I'm sure they thank you, but there is, I'm sure a lot of do the stunt and then get out of the way, you schlub.
1: Yep. Probably a lot of that.
0: So
1: danger pay. Yeah,
0: I think being a stuntman would be so cool, and I want to learn more.
1: Like sometimes stuntmen who work continuously with like the same actors end up forming quite close like relationships. Like the Rock's stuntman is the Rock's stuntman. Like he goes around and does all his stuff, right?
0: Yeah.
1: So it's interesting. Pick number two for me, and maybe this is kind of in the same vein, but again, a job that I think is cool and also a job I'd like to hold.
0: Yeah.
1: Park Ranger.
0: Park Ranger?
1: Yeah.
0: Nice.
1: Old Park Ranger Brown.
0: Nice.
1: Again, it's cabin in the woodsy. It's, you know, working with teams on conservation, controlled burns, trail stability.
0: Okay.
1: Making sure the creeks are running fast and smooth.
0: Okay.
1: These are all things I would like to do.
0: Not bad.
1: Park Ranger, please.
0: Amanda just said to me, stuntman with your bleeding disorder? Yeah, no. They'd never let it out.
1: No, they would not let it in. So, I'm going Lighthouse Keeper 1, Park Ranger 2. Okay. Very Nick Offerman style living I would like to perform here.
0: Okay, for my second job, this is one that I think is cool because I enjoy this, but I would be so bad at it because everything I would just go, this is great.
1: Mm-hmm.
0: Sommelier.
1: Oh, sommelier,
0: like professional wine taster, pairing person.
1: A friend of mine who does this. Yeah.
0: So I'm a big wine guy.
1: Right.
0: Love wine.
1: But could you be objective enough to pinpoint all those little bits and pieces and criticize stuff that doesn't hold up? Yeah.
0: No.
1: You'd be the worst.
0: You'd be the worst.
1: You'd be the worst food reviewer. Well, except everything. You'd be like, this is great.
0: A lot of food reviewers just do that.
1: They all do. It seems that way. I rarely see them try stuff and go, They save that for like the Gordon Ramsays of the world.
0: Exactly.
1: Yeah.
0: But sommelier, because I have had expensive wine, and it's certainly better.
1: Yeah.
0: But like, dude, a $15 to $20 bottle of wine.
1: There's some beautiful stuff.
0: I'm pretty fine
1: with it. It's very,
0: I typically go for those over the 40. Like we get the $40 to $60 bottles like on a very special occasion.
1: Sure,
0: but
1: for your daily drinkers, right?
0: I'm just
1: the same. Yeah,
0: I'm a pretty simple drunk, a simple wine guy. But I think it's a cool as hell job.
1: Yeah,
0: and I would love to chat with somebody who does it.
1: The experience of like, I guess like the palate development that you have to do. To learn and evolve and be able to taste and pinpoint.
0: I would also love to know, does it ruin your enjoyment of just sitting back and having wine?
1: I do think so at some point. Like, somebody just gives you, the house cab salve out of a,
0: are you judging it at all moments? Yeah. Are you able to just sit back and turn your brain off and just enjoy? Go, I'm just going to sip some wine.
1: Yeah.
0: Are you able to do that? Maybe you're not.
1: I don't know.
0: I'm interested.
1: You're constantly looking for notes of oak.
0: Also, what a great name for a job.
1: A sommelier. Yeah. Yes, I have a business card. He'd be the sommelier.
0: Hey, not bad. Let me taste your soap.
1: My third round pick for myself here, and I think this is pretty on brand.
0: Okay.
1: Zookeeper.
0: Zookeeper.
1: Yeah. I would like to go work with Rick at the Toronto Zoo.
0: Okay.
1: All the stuff he does, like he deals with like a lot of like reptile conservation and stuff like that. That's kind of his specialty wing.
0: Yeah.
1: But I would do whatever, man. I'll shovel out the poop. I'll feed cabbage to the rhinos. Yeah.
0: Just doesn't matter.
1: I like animals. I like conservation efforts. I'd like to work with them. Yeah.
0: Not bad.
1: Yeah. Zookeeper Brown.
0: Yeah.
1: Yeah. I would like it.
0: Not bad.
1: I would like that. If the radio thing ever goes kaput, Rick, I'm putting in my official resume.
0: There you go.
1: I'm good in the room. I don't know a lot.
0: Guy's just trying to get out of radio. Look at
1: him. I posed as a science guy. But yeah, anybody listening, lighthouses, parks, animals.
0: Guy needs out. I've got a few that I'm working my way through here, trying to decide what I want to do. And you know what? I don't know if this is the official name for this job.
1: Okay.
0: Demolition man.
1: Oh, like just like being on a demo crew?
0: Like, but I'm talking.
1: Yeah.
0: like blood.

0: blows up the side of a mountain.
1: Oh,
0: dynamite.
1: Like, so not the day-to-day swinging the hammer thing, but like the controlled demos where they were like, okay, the kingdom has to come down.
0: We're
1: you're the one
0: blowing
1: that,
0: up stadiums. You rig the off pieces of wall.
1: You rig the charges, and when they do the like, hey, everybody at Cleveland Municipal's going down at 8 a.m. Thursday, and you go, I want the big comical push down.
0: Just a button. No, I want a whole.
1: Yeah, for sure. The T-bar push down kind of thing. Yeah,
0: exactly.
1: Yeah. I get what you got. Yeah. I think it's very good.
0: I want to be Demolition Man.
1: Yeah, that's fun. Mm-hmm. I like that. Being a demo crew. Very good.
0: Very fun.
1: Fourth and final pick. And this one, again, a job that I think is cool and a job that I think I could hold and perform quite well.
0: Okay.
1: Pro cuddler.
0: That's not a job.
1: Professional cuddler.
0: That's not a job.
1: There's people who earn a living doing it.
0: Really?
1: They have clients, repeat clients.
0: We have talked about it before.
1: We've talked about it. This has come up several times in the show.
0: Well, this feels, I don't know.
1: Pro cuddler.
0: I don't know about this.
1: Look, all my other ones are being completely alone.
0: Yeah.
1: Right?
0: Yeah.
1: Lighthouse keeper, park ranger. At the zoo, I'd prefer to be left alone with just animals.
0: Yeah.
1: This is the one human interaction I'll allow. And I'd like to offer my services for $100 an hour as a professional cuddler.
0: $100 an hour, eh?
1: Back rubs included.
0: Yeah?
1: Mm-hmm.
0: Man.
1: However you like to sleep.
0: Do you vet the people, or do you take all comers and goers?
1: I mean, you got to have some vetting process, for sure. You want to make sure, like, if I'm doing home visits, like, your bed's got to be clean, you have to be showered, like, those kind of things.
0: Yeah.
1: I'm going to set some terms.
0: What if they said double, and I get to, you cuddle me in your wrestling bed?
1: In the wrestling bed? Yeah, there's a price.
0: Yeah?
1: There's a price for everything.
0: Yeah.
1: For an hour in the wrestling bed? You ask me which toys are my favorite, it's $250.
0: Yeah.
1: that's a VIP experience.
0: Yeah.
1: If you want the AC on, it's $275.
0: Whoa.
1: Yeah.
0: $25 for AC?
1: For the hour.
0: Yeah, it is getting expensive.
1: It ain't free, brother. If you want the dogs in there, it's $300.
0: You're not wrong about that. The dogs, you're adding them in there?
1: If you want.
0: Wow.
1: You said the little list of like services you provide, right? I'm gonna go pro cuddler. I always wonder what it'd be like to get a back rub for myself.
0: Yeah?
1: Yeah. I think I'd be good at it.
0: Not bad.
1: Mm-hmm.
0: Okay, jobs that I think would be, this is the draft, jobs that we think are cool as hell and would maybe even like to try.
1: Mm-hmm.
0: I got three, honestly, that I'm like,
1: oh wow,
0: three right now, and I don't know how I want to close this one out.
1: Okay.
0: So I think I'm just going to go for it. I think I'm going to go with every young Canadian boy's dream.
1: Yeah.
0: I want to be the Zamboni driver.
1: Yes.
0: And the rink upkeep guy.
1: Sure. Yeah, just the general, the guy in the Canadian Tire commercial who Colby Armstrong says, let's all give a round of applause or a celly or whatever. And you're like, just the guy. You get in there early in the morning, put the coffee on, clean the ice. Yeah.
0: Sit around, watch junior hockey games for a bit.
1: Sure. Yeah.
0: Flood the ice after every game.
1: Our Death Pool Commissioner Tyson, that's his retirement plan. Yeah. Wants to be the Zamboni guy.
0: I think that's what I'm going to go with.
1: That's a great one.
0: I'm going to go with Zamboni and rink upkeep, rink maintenance dude.
1: Yeah. And again, a job that I think you could do, and one that would be cool.
0: It's attainable.
1: And that you could hold. Yeah. You actually probably have the great contacts for that.
0: Yeah, maybe.
1: You know, with all your ball hockey career.
0: Nobody ever floods the ball hockey rink.
1: Though. No, I know, but like you can go there and sweep it.
0: Yeah, true. Vacuum the ball hockey rink.
1: Old guy running the Hag Arena. I used to be a radio star. Sure you did, Grandpa.
0: All right.
1: Go there and sweep. Jobs we think that would be very cool or perhaps like to try for a period of time. I've got lighthouse keeper, park ranger, zookeeper, and professional cuddler.
0: I got stuntman, sommelier, demolition man, Zamboni driver. What did we miss? Who gets the win? 977-977.
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0: monster truck. Soper and Brown Show hits FM as we got a bunch of reaction coming in from the draft. The draft of jobs that we think would be cool as hell, and maybe we'd even like to try them.
1: I had first pick today, and this is all based off the fact that I've got an interview after the show to be a guest lighthouse keeper on Lake Superior for a 4 or 5 day stretch this summer. So that was my first pick. Yeah. I went lighthouse keeper.
0: Good pick.
1: Park ranger. I would like to work at the zoo with our friend Rick in Toronto, and a professional cuddler.
0: I had stuntman. Sommelier, so wine, professional wine taster.
1: Yeah.
0: Demolition man. I don't know if that's the proper name for the job.
1: But large scale demo. Yeah. Not just like
0: blowing up buildings.
1: Not swinging a hammer and taking down the cabinets. Yeah. You're talking about like when a sports stadium must come down to make room for something else.
0: And then I had Zamboni driver,
1: which came in a ton. Yeah. In the text box, some great stuff here. 977-977. Our friend Lisa said, actually, today's my last job. The day of my job.
0: Oh, what?
1: And this is some awesome inspiration.
0: No way.
1: Yeah.
0: Become a sommelier.
1: Yeah, there you go.
0: Demolition woman.
1: Also, people chipping in with the cool jobs they do. Brad has a neat one. He's like, my job's pretty different. Not many people do what I do. I move and install safes, and I build bank vaults.
0: Oh, yo, what?
1: That's badass.
0: That's really cool, actually.
1: Our pal Wine Vic here said he is a certified sommelier and could help you with some questions about that.
0: That was my doppelganger.
1: That's right, yeah. Trevor, avalanche control guy.
0: So when they
1: go up in there like ski runs like we saw in Whistler or whatever, they would go up and they would test where they thought avalanches may occur, and they would set off charges to basically create the avalanche when there's no one on the slopes and then manage it.
0: By the way, Hits Nation, I would like you to continue to send your cool jobs.
1: Yes,
0: and
1: please.
0: Podcast listeners, send them over to Instagram at Soap Radio at Carl Brown 977.
1: Yeah, for the mailbag on Monday?
0: Yeah, exactly. Yeah. On Monday, I want to recap the coolest Hits Nation jobs.
1: Yeah.
0: Two jobs that I was rolling through here, trying to decide if I wanted to pick them, okay?
1: Yeah.
0: And then I settled on Zamboni driver. One of them was giant crane operator. Like, I'm talking way up there, grabbing things, put them on the top. Now, a little freaky, I think. I think it'd be a little freaky.
1: Yeah.
0: But damned if every time I see one, I do think to myself, I want to get up in there. I want to get up in one of those. I do. Giant crane operator was on my brain. I also thought pilot was on my brain.
1: Yeah, sure.
0: Flyboy. Not that I never would be able to do it.
1: Yeah.
0: Never in a million years. But I do think it's cool as hell that people can. And I always look at it as such like a respected job.
1: Yes, sure.
0: You see somebody in a pilot's outfit and you kind of just go, yeah, you know how to do something pretty cool.
1: Several,
0: they command a lot of respect. Is that fair to say?
1: I would think so. Yeah, for a point, for sure. Several people offering me $300 for the cuddle package.
0: Yeah?
1: Yeah, it's very kind of everyone.
0: Go make some money. I'm going to undercut Carl, and I'll call you for $150.
1: Oh, come on.
0: Look, I got to get to Germany somehow.
1: I got two dogs and a wrestling bed. You're not infringing on my market.
0: Yeah, see, but here's what it is. $150, I'll go to their house. I'll do the travel.
1: Oh, I'll do house visits.
0: Yeah?
1: Yeah. Mm. Yeah, I get the house tour. A few people said nobody chose porn star.
0: Okay, I thought about this.
1: I'm assuming that if I was to choose that, I still have to perform the job in my current situation.
0: Maybe.
1: Right? Like, I don't get to change my...
0: You don't get to... You don't,
1: change my body and shape.
0: You don't
1: to
0: get
1: go,
0: a couple inches?
1: No. Yeah. No, you're just going in as you.
0: Regardless of if I'm going in as me or not, I don't really care to be on camera doing that. even if it's like, hey, you get to hang out with Angela White. It's like, that part's really cool.
1: But I would rather
0: I'd like to do that on my own time.
1: Yeah, pay the whatever.
0: Yeah.
1: Whatever that costs.
0: Like, the doing part of it, great.
1: Yeah.
0: It living on the internet forever, way less enjoyable to me.
1: Yeah.
0: So I didn't choose it because I was like, I don't really want people watching. I want to do it on my own time.
1: Yeah, send me the video of you crying.
0: Oh, Carl, it was like 1 minute. Oh, she was laughing a lot.
1: Oh, it was incredible.
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12: QEW 4 area bound at Ridgemount Road. Construction blocking the right lane. Thompson Road on ramp to 4 area bound. QEW is closed. And 4 area bound at Gilmore. Construction blocking the right lane there also. In the opposite direction, Concession Road ramp to Toronto bound. QEW is shut. Bertie on ramp to Toronto bound. QEW has the right lane blocked. And Toronto bound at Gilmore. Construction blocking the right lane there also. 406 continues to run well this morning. No incidents or volume to report in either direction. 405, 420 and Highway 58 looking good. 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

0: Dennis just said, I did blasting in Northern Ontario roads and infrastructure.
1: There you go.
0: So it was very interesting.
1: Yeah.
0: Another person texted and said, you've given me inspiration, boys. I'm going to look for a new job.
1: I love it.
0: But did not say which job.
1: Oh, maybe just broadening their horizons in general.
0: Which job he'll be going after.
1: Which job. It was an appropriate song to play there after our discussion.
0: Good point, yeah.
1: Happy accident.
0: It was.
1: Yeah.
0: It was there.
1: That was just there.
0: Well, with that, let's get to rapid fire questions now. We'll continue to do our jobs, which is giving you prizes. $100 worth of vouchers for the Lotto Max draw.
1: And a family four pack for the African Lion Safari. We've got two adults, two kids. So a four pack of passes for you. Best question, we'll pick two.
0: Professional lion rider.
1: Tamer?
0: No.
1: Rider.
0: You ride them.
1: Professionally.
0: Mm-hmm. 977-977. Best question gets these prizes, as Carl said. We'll do it in 7 minutes.
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0: That is the Lazies. Soper and Brown Hits FM. Let's fire it.
1: Let me know.
2: Who is this?
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4: Is this two people on the line? 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
0: 977-977. It is time for Rapid Fire Questions.
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0: Let's give away $100 worth of vouchers.
5: Yes, darling.
0: For the Lotto Max Draw.
5: Mm-hmm.
0: And a chance to go to the African Lion Safari.
5: Two adults, two kids. Got a family four-pack for you.
0: A lot of holes there, I bet.
5: I probably is. Yeah. Dug glorious by holes. Some animals. Or also the post. Yeah. Fences.
0: Yeah.
5: I bet they got fences.
0: Yeah.
5: Mm-hmm.
0: Okay, I got best questions going to win these prizes. We'll pick two. We'll start with some sports questions here, okay?
5: Yeah, please.
0: And we'll start with Rick. And I think a lot of Leafs fans are wondering about this. And I think non-Leafs fans are wondering how they'll react. He says, if Mitch Marner wins the Stanley Cup.
5: Mm-hmm.
0: And the Conn Smythe Trophy.
5: Mm-hmm.
0: How will Leafs fans react?
5: I mean, certainly they're going to be frustrated. But I would like to ask, like, Buffalo fans, how did Buffalo fans react when Jack Eichel did the same?
0: Probably pissed.
5: Yeah, they're probably pretty choked. It's always hard.
0: Different scenario, though.
5: Yeah, they actually traded Eichel and got stuff back for him, whereas yeah. Mitch just left. Yeah.
0: The Eichel thing was so... He did... Marner spent more time, gave more,
5: yep.
0: And was kind of run out of town.
5: And the whole deal was that he struggled in the playoffs.
0: Yeah.
5: And then to go somewhere else and immediately become a clutch performer and thrive really speaks to that he wasn't doing it in this environment, but he had it in him all along.
0: But was it his fault? Was it the team's fault?
5: I mean, he's playing on a better team. Like, we can say that. Vegas is a deeper group than Toronto is. Their blue line's better than Toronto's has been at any point in their window.
0: Do the fans play a part?
5: Yeah.
0: Honest question.
5: Yes, absolutely.
0: Should fans take a look inward?
5: I mean, you can, but like, I don't know if it's going to change anything. It's going to change people beaking him on Twitter and talking ill about his dad and his influence, right?
0: Yeah.
5: I think they'll be the same way. I didn't want to see Minnesota go further. I didn't want to see Quinn Hughes lift a Conn Smythe after Vancouver traded him, after he wanted out, right? Yeah. Like, I didn't want to see that, you know? I didn't want to see Rick Tocchet go a lot further after he declined to coach the team any longer and just moved to Philadelphia.
0: Yeah.
5: It's the same way. Do you want to see your ex do well immediately?
0: So I was talking to my stepdad, Daryl, yesterday, big Leafs fan.
5: Right.
0: And he said he wants Marner to win.
5: Yeah.
0: As an FU to the ridiculous Leafs fans who treated him like crap, which he thought was unfair and unjustified.
5: Yes.
0: He's the other way.
5: He wants it to be like a lesson.
0: Yeah.
5: You push this man away and look what happened.
0: Yeah.
5: Yeah, he wants it to be
0: the FU.
5: I like the pun. I like the self-flagellation there. That's good.
0: He's like, there's a lot of crappy Leafs fans out there.
5: Yeah,
0: he's like,
5: sure. There's crappy people in any fan base. Yes.
0: He's like, no, he wants the FU.
5: Got it.
0: Yeah.
5: Fair.
0: Which retired athlete would you bring back for one season? Wayne Gretzky.
5: at his age?
0: Yeah.
5: Just to watch him get annihilated?
0: Or even prime Wayne Gretzky wouldn't be able to. He would still be good.
5: But it would be fun to see
0: it's
5: him.
0: It's just a different game.
5: If you took 85 Gretzky dropped him into 2026 NHL.
0: Tom Wilson would light him up, and he would not be the same. Like, it's just such a different game, isn't it?
5: It'd be very interesting. The eras, because the one thing, I think one of the biggest changes in sports.
0: The players are better now.
5: The players are better, but the goalies are so much better.
0: Sure.
5: Like, you watch some of the goals he scores, where he's like, goes around the net, and the guy's swimming in the corner, and he's like, sifting it into an empty cage. I would love to see just how his game would translate. Because certain stuff, his spatial awareness, all that stuff, he would do great.
0: Sure.
5: But then you're firing on guys who are like actually trained. Like, it's not just the guy who couldn't skate well that they put in net.
0: Yeah.
5: Like, there was good goalies, but not like there is now.
0: I agree with that. I also think the talent level is just so much higher. Like, your third liners now
5: are
0: better than
5: liners.
0: Your third and fourth liners in 85.
5: Oh, my God, by a mile. Yeah.
0: So it's like...
5: The way they skate, the way they shoot,
0: everybody... Like, a third liner in today's NHL would have been a superstar in the 85 NHL.
5: Nobody's got, like, the fourth line committed to just, like, policing the game.
0: Yes, you know? Right?
5: It's not like, a lot of Dave Semenkos out there, guys different. Like that. Yeah.
0: So, I don't know. It's either, like, would you bring back... How would Michael Jordan do in today's NBA?
5: Yeah, like, again, prime Jordan, he's so much more physical. The game was so much more physical. Yeah. It was actually, I think, more difficult when Jordan played.
0: Yeah, I agree.
5: Like, you look at the teams he had to go, like, some of those Pistons teams he played, or some, like, it was a physical.
0: They were beating the crap out of each other.
5: Like, low scoring. Playoffs should be, like, the games were, like, 82-77, and they were, like, they were hammering on each other. Today's game, he'd be shooting free throws all day.
0: Davey P says, Carl, you're a wrestling manager. Can you come up with a new wrestling match type for your guy you're working with?
5: A new match type? Yeah. So it'd have to be like, it would have to be based on if the guy had like a certain gimmick, right? Like if he had something specific to him.
0: Okay, is there something you think that could be cool in wrestling that hasn't been done?
5: That hasn't been done?
0: Or a twist on something. Is there anything that comes to mind?
5: There's so much that's been done. In terms of stipulations and all that kind of stuff, it's almost been overdone.
0: Yeah,
5: like the idea of just doing it without stipulations is almost like sexier to me. It's why I enjoy certain companies where it's like, all the get the ladders and the chairs and the stuff out of there and let me just see what you do in the ring without the accoutrement. So I don't know what I would have. I'm always a big fan of hanging something from a pole. I always think it's a lot of fun.
0: Yeah,
5: and whoever pulls it down gets to use it. That's always a great one. Like the old. Big Boss Man and Nails nightstick match, and whoever pulls that thing down gets to hit the other guy with it. Mm-hmm. I always think that's a good concept.
0: Exploding barbed wire ladder match. Every time you step up, it explodes. So you have to sacrifice yourself all the way up the
5: ladder
0: to get the explosions.
5: And also whatever's at the top explodes.
0: That's right. I have no idea what's up there. Yeah,
5: I don't know either. Well,
0: Stacy Keebler. Mosquitoes or flies will become the size of Carl's fist. Which one do you take?
5: Let's make the flies bigger, yeah?
0: Yeah?
5: Yeah.
0: Just because they're not biting?
5: Yeah, for sure. Because the mosquito sucks blood till it's full, right?
0: And if it's the size of your fist, that, like, snout it has is going to stab you through your hands.
5: It's going to hurt, man.
0: Really bad.
5: Yeah. So we got to go flies here.
0: Yeah.
5: Yep.
0: God, though. Just, you know, like the kitchen flies?
5: Yeah, I know, buddy. I know.
0: Like, it'd be like... way it would hit you.
5: You would keep like what the fly traps you keep in your house, like the sticky paper. Maybe the sticky paper you'd hang from your ceiling. It'd be like a toilet paper roll to try and catch them.
0: You think your wife screams when there's a spider in the house?
5: Wait until now there's a fly the size of my fist. We never open the doors again.
0: Oh, wouldn't go outside. You'd never go in the woods again.
5: It's the end of picnics. That's the last picnic you ever had, brother.
0: Okay, next question.
5: Fly lands in the potato salad. It's the whole thing.
0: How quickly before we start eating them?
5: Eating the flies? Like ourselves?
0: If
5: like
0: they're
5: like
0: that big.
5: Hunting, catching, and eliminating said flies?
0: Now it's a gimmick thing at restaurants.
5: Yeah. Oh, nasty. Little pea shooters.
0: Somebody
5: bringing
0: would
5: them,
0: try
5: bringing
0: it,
5: them
0: right?
5: down. Oh, yeah. Somebody would try it for sure. They'd probably try it now.
0: Ugh.
5: Fry them up. Try them now.
0: Who would win in a fight? 10-year-old Brown or 12-year-old Soper?
5: 10-year-old me versus 12-year-old you?
0: I was a really tiny kid.
5: Were you?
0: I think I sprouted like 3 or 4 inches after I graduated.
5: Oh.
0: Yeah.
5: See, when you graduated, you were like 5'4", 5'5" when you graduated?
0: Yeah.
5: Because I've been this height since I was like 17.
0: Really?
5: Yeah. Like, I've been at this, like, current build. I haven't changed.
0: Oh, man.
5: At all. So, at 10, yeah, I was already a big kid. Like, at 10 years, I was probably, like, I think I was probably, like, 5'4". Certainly, like, probably, like, 140 pounds or something. Like, no, I was a big kid.
0: 10-year-old. Were you a fighter?
5: I don't know if I was a fighter, but I didn't put up with a lot.
0: Yeah?
5: Yeah.
0: Yeah, no, you'd win.
5: Yeah. I wouldn't have wanted to punch you, but I would have wrestled you to the ground until you tapped out, for sure. Yeah. I did that with a few guys. I was like, I really don't want to hit you. I don't want to hit you.
0: Yeah.
5: But I would grab them around the waist and throw them to the ground and smother them until they were like, are you going to not do this?
0: I just know you're going to put mini penises on my tires. I just know you're going to do it.
5: I don't want to hit you in the back of the head. I don't. But I'm thinking about it if you don't quit.
0: You don't quit. Chantel says, what's the pettiest reason you've ever disliked a caller?
5: I don't like their voice.
0: Oh, that happens all the time with Carl.
5: If somebody calls in nasally,
0: you and my wife have that in common.
5: Yeah,
0: you guys' voices for you.
5: Yeah,
0: are
5: I know, I'm terrible about that.
0: Yeah,
5: when there's people who have like public speaking jobs who sound like RFK, I'm like, you have to do something else. I'm sorry, whatever it is, you just got to do something else. You don't just get to sound like that and hold down one of these gigs. Sorry,
0: I'll give a lot.
5: That's not fair.
0: I'll give a lot of leeway. Usually when I can't take... Actually, you know what's funny? Usually when I can't take it anymore is mostly because I can't hear Carl complain anymore.
5: Yep.
0: And I'll be like, all right, we'll be done. Because I'll listen to pretty much anybody.
5: Sure.
0: But like if it's...
5: I have no patience for rambling.
0: And if I go, all right, Carl, we'll just let it go now. Yeah.
5: I have no taste for it.
0: No.
5: It brings no enrichment to my life.
0: Do you think the NFL would be better off if they had a farm system like the NHL did, and we were drafting 16, 17-year-olds and going through college, they already had NFL teams?
5: So I don't necessarily think it would be better with a farm league, but I do wish there was a place for players to develop more between just college and the NFL. Because there's some guys who will be ready, but maybe just not ready when they're drafted. And it's like, either you make the roster or you don't. And like the USFL or whatever the Rocks there, whatever the Spring League is called, the UFL, and there's the CFL. But there's not, like, I do wish there was some kind of a development league where teams could have guys that are on their, like, practice roster or whatever, where they got physical games in where they were learning more and developing more. Because, like, some guys,
0: I agree.
5: You go, oh, that guy's a bust. And it's like, was he a bust, or did you just not have room for him, and he could have thrived if he just had another year and the ability to play?
0: I agree, and I think it needs to happen during the NFL season.
5: Like, especially for quarterbacks, dude. Like,
0: right now, the NFL is getting out of control. This season, we're going to have Wednesday games, Friday games, Saturday.
5: The only day there's not a standalone game during the season is Tuesday, I believe.
0: And instead of doing all this games on Wednesday, have the farm teams play on these random days.
5: Yeah, somewhere, I know.
0: And we're all going to watch.
5: Yeah.
0: But when it gets to March and April, nobody's watching the USFL
5: XFL.
0: There's nothing involved there.
5: Yeah.
0: But as a Dallas Cowboys fan, if I knew Wednesday my farm team,
5: the junior Cowboys were playing the junior Eagles,
0: the Arlington Cowboys,
5: whatever
0: I would watch that.
5: Yeah.
0: 100%.
5: Like the quarterback position is the one that screams to me.
0: Yeah.
5: There is a crisis of good quarterbacks in the league. There's like eight dudes who are good, and then there's a bunch of mid and a lot of bad, you know? And so that position especially could use more time to develop.
0: Don't know how
5: you do it, but I agree that there should be something.
0: I had one more, unless you got the winners.
5: Right, give
0: you
5: me one
0: hear
5: more.
0: It says, we're building a new ball hockey team of just Disney characters.
5: Mm-hmm.
0: It says, who's on your first line and who's your goaltender?
5: First line is Beast from Beauty and the Beast.
0: Yeah?
5: Yeah.
0: He's on there? He's right, not your front goalie? You want him as an enforcer?
5: No, I want Julie the Cat from Mighty Ducks as my goaltender.
0: Oh, okay.
5: That's in the Disney franchise.
0: Oh, wow. I thought we were going cartoons.
5: Oh, it's a Disney movie? Right?
0: It Mighty feels Ducks. Like we're cheating. It feels like we just take all the Mighty Ducks.
5: Yeah, we'll just take Adam Banks and Julie the Cat.
0: What? Okay, fine. What if it was cartoons?
5: All right, fine. Then, yeah, sure. Beast and goal is fine.
0: First line, by the way, first line center is going to be Mrs. Incredible. You seen that dumper? She'd be
5: like trying to move Sidney Crosby off the puck.
0: Exactly. 100% what I'm getting at. So she's our first line center. Beast is in net.
5: Yeah, Beast in goal is fine.
0: Is Gaston going to be a little puke winger?
5: I was thinking about, like the Marchand-esque like winger on the pest. Yeah, but he's a big dude, right?
0: Yeah.
5: No one scores like Gaston. Been taunts like
0: Mickey's not in the team. He would get rocked.
5: He's not.
0: He's
5: got no peripheral vision, no sense for the game.
0: No, none whatsoever.
5: He's out of here. Who else do I like in there? We need some speed.
0: How does Aladdin feel like he's got some agility to
5: maybe
0: him?
5: Maybe, yeah. I mean,
0: does he get to use the carpet?
5: You got to have balance to be on that bad boy.
0: Yeah.
5: Perhaps you could bring in the genie for a couple of late game magic, you know?
0: Yeah. Good point. Okay.
5: Pull the goalie, bring on the genie.
0: I like it,
5: just tie the score. That's one of your wishes?
0: Yeah, that's one of your wishes.
5: Okay. 10-year-old Brown versus 12-year-old Soper.
0: Is one of them.
5: What else did you like for something else here?
0: Let's see here.
5: The Flies versus the Mosquitoes. Petty Callers, the Disney ball hockey team.
0: No, you know what? I think Flies the size of your fist, because just the idea of getting hit in the face by one of these. How'd you get that black eye?
5: Look, black fly.
0: If I get it, wins.
5: All right.
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18: QEW4 area bound at Ridgemount Road. Construction blocking the right lane. Thompson Road on ramp to 4 area bound. QEW is closed. And 4 area bound at Gilmore. Construction blocking the right lane there also. In the opposite direction, Concession Road ramp to Toronto bound. QEW is shut. Bertie on ramp to Toronto bound. QEW has the right lane blocked. And Toronto bound at Gilmore. Construction blocking the right lane there also. 406 continues to run well this morning. No incidents or volume to report in either direction. 405, 420 and Highway 58 looking good. 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

0: 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Soper and Brown Show hits FM. Carl, the highways in this province have been talked about at length.
1: Yep, beautiful.
0: Yourself, many Hits Nation members, Ontario highways, whether it be the 401,
1: yep,
0: the 406, mm-hmm, the QEW, mm-hmm, hell, even the 407 that you pay to be on sometimes. Yep. Leads to absolute chaos.
1: Cost me $29 coming back from Scarborough on Sunday, and I still took me 2.5 hours to get home because of the accidents on the queue.
0: There is nothing worse than paying to be on that highway.
1: And it's still not really helping.
0: Like, it's just beyond frustrating.
1: There was just so much there was just so much crap beyond it. It really didn't help.
0: So, are you curious?
1: Mm-hmm.
0: And any time can be chaos. But are you curious which hour is the most dangerous to be on these highways?
1: Yeah, I would love to know.
0: Because this study has been done. This was the Journal Record.
1: Okay.
0: And also a university in the UK helped out. And I believe Stanford University was in on this as well. What hour do you think is the most dangerous time to drive, according to this study? They looked at different crash data from many different cities.
1: So, I mean, six to nine is your, I would say, your rush hour, right?
0: What,

0: A.M.?
1: Yeah, and yeah. I would say between 4 and 7, we'll call it, is your P.M. rush.
0: Okay, so give me your hour. What hour do you think is the most dangerous?
1: Give me 4 p.m.
0: 4 to 5?
1: Mm-hmm.
0: Close.
1: Yeah.
0: They say 3 to 4 p.m.
1: 3 to 4?
0: This is based off of, like, North America, mm-hmm. Europe, mm-hmm. when the most crashes take place.
1: 3 to 4.
0: That's when it happens.
1: Yeah.
0: That's when you're most likely mm-hmm. to be hit, rear-ended, hit somebody else.
1: And I wonder, too, if that takes in, like the seasons, time change, right?
0: Maybe.
1: Because during the winter, you're almost starting to get dark by, like, 4 o'clock, right? You might be dealing with some yep. adverse weather Maybe. That came on during the day, weather that you didn't encounter on the way to work. Now you're encountering it.
0: Maybe.
1: Yeah. And volume. Yeah. It's going to be part of it.
0: Volume. The study also says that after a long day, people are tired, less alert.
1: Absolutely.
0: Then I guess they're saying more alert in the morning.
1: Yeah, you're fresh off. You're probably a little more distracted on your way home. Like you say, if they say 3 to 4, too, you're looking at people who maybe worked like a very early shift. Yeah. Maybe they worked a 6A to 2:30 kind of thing.
0: I need to get home because I'm so like, please, I just want to get home. I want to be done mm-hmm. with this.
1: Yeah, it could be. Maybe
0: play the part
1: a little riskier to cut off some time on the route home. Yeah, that could be a part of it, too.
0: Are the traffic reports worse during Joey's show than our show?
1: I don't know.
0: I'm not sure.
1: I was talking to Chelsea about this, and she mentioned that her like foodie world and stuff that she loves so much out in Scarborough. And I was like, what time are they open till? She goes, they're open till midnight. So the next time you want to go,
0: yeah,
1: we're going to leave our place at 10 p.m.
0: Yeah.
1: Yeah. Or like 9:30. We're going to leave here at 9:30. And I will take you. I will go. I will stay up. I'll get a coffee.
0: Yeah.
1: And we'll go. And you can shop your heart out from 11 p.m. until.
0: Because getting back.
1: Midnight. I would rather drive home at midnight than try and venture back into the traffic like we did on Sunday.
0: Well, this is what I've been doing with this whole Whitby thing mm-hmm. where Emma's been, playing for these teams.
1: Like every Monday she's been out there.
0: It's I leave at 5:30. Mm-hmm. It takes me 2 hours to get there.
1: Yeah.
0: Right? Sometimes more, depending on traffic. It could be 3 hours,
1: could
0: right?
1: Be.
0: The traffic is brutal.
1: Sure.
0: Coming home, the 401, it's like 1:30.
1: Yeah.
0: Because it's 9:30 p.m.
1: Of course.
0: And the coming home is a breeze.
1: Yeah.
0: So a literal breeze.
1: Anyway, the girls could play at midnight.
0: Yeah.
1: Might make things easier.
0: Take that, yes.
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0: Brown Show. Ash, good morning.
1: Good morning.
0: Well, a little later for you today, huh?
2: Yeah, it was a nicer start to the day. Definitely.
0: Appreciate you filling in.
1: Yeah, I'm glad you sound way better than the other day.
0: I literally needed to just sleep a bunch.
2: Yeah, nice crash.
0: I told Carl, I got home from work on Tuesday. I napped for 5 hours straight.
1: Yes.
0: One of those, my body shut down, and I woke up. I didn't know where I was. I thought I'd already missed a day of work.
1: Sweaty, probably.
0: Yeah,
1: too.
0: I was like, what time is it? Is it Wednesday? And then, our boss is like, just don't come in.
3: Yeah.
0: And it was good. And then I slept in a little bunch more. It was awesome.
1: Nice. I got up to weird shenanigans yesterday, actually, after I left. I had a 45-minute power nap, and then I woke up and decided, I'm going to bake a cake.
0: You're going to bake a cake?
1: From scratch. I did a strawberry shortcake
0: out
1: of nowhere.
3: Wow.
0: Whoa, okay.
1: Kind of workshopped the recipe a little, but it was good.
0: Yeah.
1: So I don't know where the inspiration for that stuff.
3: No samples to be judged here?
1: It wasn't good enough for me to share.
0: Fair.
1: I wasn't
0: That's
1: that
0: fair.
1: Proud of it. Okay. I did tell Jill, because she DM'd me that once I workshopped I will give some.
3: Okay.
0: Nice.
3: Excellent.
0: Okay, that's fair. I actually accept that.
3: We do have some baking in studio thanks to our friend Melissa Mason. We call her our bagel lady. She's brought us some fresh bagels and some cookies there, so please help yourself to those.
1: I'm eyeing up this coffee cake crumble.
3: You can find Melissa on Facebook and buy whatever she's got baking. She's awesome.
0: Literally type Melissa Mason, and it's like a flower.
3: Profile.
0: Yeah, sunflower.
3: Yeah, it's a sunflower picture.
0: That's who it is.
3: That's who brings us our bagels.
0: She makes the best stuff.
3: She sells
1: the best bagels.
3: Yeah. So,
0: okay, what else did we learn in the program?
3: We learned that we may have a requirement for some hits court between a John and Joey scenario. You know a little bit about this because you cross over with Bricks.
1: I want to see if I can dig up audio from the day after the idea of the email was sent.
0: Because
1: I fear I may have contributed to this broken game of telephone a little. But
3: interesting.
1: I do recall a conversation where it was like we were talking about this bet.
3: So I dug back in the files.
0: Yes.
3: Joey's claim is, we listened to the audio from him and John yesterday, is that he put the idea, the proposal of a bet into our daily email thread.
1: Yes.
3: That was on Monday, May 4th.
1: Okay, I remember
3: that. The series between the Habs and Sabres kicked off Wednesday, May 6th.
0: Now, but that's it.
3: Now, John didn't reply to that email other than with his own daily updates like we do. We discuss what our daily emails are, where we just put links of what we discussed, angles we took, if there's a new music ad, whatever it is, you might put that in there. So it's not something that we read thoroughly and reply to challenges on. So,
0: but also that can't just be how bets work.
1: Well, I talked to John at the warehouse.
3: Yeah,
1: and he's like, "Don't know any bets that go like this."
0: Yeah,
1: and I fully thought they were on board. So maybe it's just a total broken line of communication.
3: It might be. So I used our email as the same invite. I put an email to both boys and said,
1: "That's excellent."
3: I said, "If the email is what we're going by as an acceptable form of communication to set a bet, then I've said Hits Court is in session 8 o'clock Monday morning. We'd like you here in person to present your case.
0: Which, by the way, we'll need you by phone as well. If you can't be here, we'll need you by phone.
3: Off on Monday, I believe.
1: On
3: aren't
1: holidays,
3: you?
1: Bro.
0: Yeah,
1: okay,
3: John's actually filling in for Ash, so him coming in studio is fine Monday.
0: Oh, great.
1: Call me.
3: So that's good. But we might get you on the phone.
1: Is this a subpoena? Am I getting subpoena?
0: Yes, 100%.
3: That's right. Yeah, you've officially been served.
0: You're getting jury duty, actually.
3: Elsewhere on the show today, I've got my interview for the Lighthouse position at 10:30, so I got to get myself set for that. Mm-hmm. The Mini Putt Challenge, of course, tonight, Skip
0: Ours,
3: Pirate Putt. We just got an email, some details on that from Jess, which is great. And the draft today.
0: Let's finish with this.
3: Inspired by this Lighthouse, charity kind of thing situation. Jobs that we think are cool or would perhaps like to try for a short period of time. I had first pick, and my choices were one, lighthouse keeper.
1: Yes.
3: Two, park ranger. I would like to work at the zoo with our buddy Rick at the Toronto Zoo. And number four, professional cuddler.
1: Okay.
0: Yeah. Which is still, I don't know about
1: that. You would want to do that where
3: I would
1: it's a
3: do it.
1: Service?
3: I would come in.
1: I feel like you'd hate that.
0: I know. Sure. That's what I thought, too.
1: Yeah.
0: I went with stuntman.
3: I surprisingly do like helping people.
0: Yeah?
3: You'd be shocked to hear.
1: A cuddle, though. The physical nature of it.
0: I have stuntman, professional stuntman. Sommelier, the wine tester kind of person. I had demolition man.
1: Yes.
0: And blowing up buildings and stuff.
3: Yeah, when there's a controlled demo and you got to set charges. And
0: Zamboni driver.
2: excellent choices. Yeah. Off the top of my head, I wanted to be a marine biologist really bad growing up, so I'll toss that in.
0: Okay.
2: I would love to be the pyro person for a night for the WWE.
3: I saw there were several people who said like professional pyro in some way, shape, or form.
2: As a parallel trashy, I would say a monster truck driver for a night.
0: Nice. Somebody said that.
3: Yeah.
2: And then maybe a food critic, like at a really fancy restaurant.
3: Or for like a magazine or something like that.
2: I'm not paying for it. It's just like Michelin star.
0: Do you have it in you to give a bad review? Be harder for me.
3: We were talking about that with Soper as like a sommelier. He's very positive on stuff he tries.
0: It's going to be hard for me.
3: Like, you can't really give this guy a bottle of free wine and him go, I didn't like that.
0: Yeah, no.
3: That's tough.
0: I like it because it's free.
2: I think a lot of fancy food sucks.
0: Yeah.
2: Like caviar?
0: Fair.
2: Not for me at all. Yeah. So I don't know. I feel like I can give a pretty honest
0: review.
2: Totally
0: fair.
3: Okay.
2: Yeah.
0: All right. Well, Ash is up next. We'll see a bunch of you at the Big Mini Putt Challenge tonight.
3: We crown our second ever Soper and Brown Mini Putt Challenge champion.
2: Isn't this the chance for like the
0: Tyler Grove?
3: Tyler, who won the Merrittville Crawl in 2025, who made the crawl around the track faster than anybody else, is putting tonight. Yes,
0: and then tomorrow we're live on location.
3: Come see us at Country Boys Mobile Food Truck. You can find us there 5:30 to 10. We're going to be out there all through the show. They're going to have their breakfast menu on. Yeah. Come see Sherry and the team out there. Give them a look. I shared something to my Instagram stories yesterday at CarlBrown977. Soper did too at Soper Radio. Country Boys, we are looking forward to seeing you bright and early.
0: Okay, we're getting out of your way now, Ash. You can have the microphones.
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97.7 Hits FM with Zeppelin, Whole Lot of Love. Good morning, Hits Nation. Ash here with you. Hope you're having a fabulous start to your Thursday so far. For some of you, you might be heading to OLG stage tonight to see Diamond Dave. If so, hoping to see you at that show. Really curious how that's going to go, because I've seen the same videos as you circulating over the last little bit. Mainly the ones at the residency in Vegas is the one I'm talking about. And I'm curious to see how he sounds, but he's a legend. Always wanted to see him live, and tonight's the night. So maybe I'll bump into you there. Hopefully that's the case. On the way this morning, we're going to be doing the Synonym Challenge to give away some more tickets to go see the Rural Alberta Advantage, and that's coming up for the Jackson Triggs Summer Concert Series. I got to go back through, apparently, and start digging through files. Did you hear I got served this morning? I'm on holidays next week. Still got to show up for Hits Court Monday morning. Jonathan, Joey, settling the bet? Question mark, and I use finger quotes for that because we actually don't know if a bet was called at all. That's kind of the point of the whole thing. So, digging through my evidence files over here, aka the audio files from early May when this all came about. It should be fun. Looking forward to Monday morning, 8 a.m. with Soper and Brown for Hits Court. Let's kick things off right now with Ozzy. It's No More Tears. Good morning.

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Got it going on this, I guess, end of week. I was going to say weekend, but it starts tonight. David Lee Roth performing, and then tomorrow, Lit, Fuel, and Switchfoot. What a throwback lineup. That show's going to be awesome. We'll be playing tons of tunes from all three bands tomorrow to get you ready for the show if you're heading out that way, in which case, have a great time. Off the top of the show, I mentioned that I was going through some files and conversations of audio between mainly myself and Joey about this bet they had going on with the Sabres and the Habs. And I gotta say, I have found some pretty damning evidence to present in Hits Court Monday morning at 8 a.m. I don't know how you could refute this evidence, to be honest. So to hear that, make sure you're listening to Soper and Brown Monday morning, 8 a.m. I got the files saved here as Hits Court Case Files 1 and 2. And they're doozies.

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I'm Ash, and 1 week from tomorrow are our Rock Search finals happening at Warehouse Concert Hall. Just to give you a date if you want to mark it down in your phone or something, May 29th is the day that our top three bands, being the Jailbirds, Stella Rain, and The Thick, are going to be leaving it all up there in hopes that they will now wear the crown of Rock Search champions. A couple things that are going to be different from the semifinals. One, all the bands get a longer set, which means you're going to see some stuff you didn't get to see in the first go-around. There's only three bands now. We're going to be there for a while, so longer sets, you're going to get to see a better vision as to what a whole show from them would be like. We're still going to have some barbecue out front. Make sure you get there early. It's going to fill up fast. We have a stacked panel of judges this year as well, some serious Hits FM alumni. So grateful that they're coming back to pay it forward with these bands. And to get you extra pumped up and more familiar with your top three finalists ahead of 1 week from tomorrow, May 29th, we're also going to be playing them all tomorrow at noon. Back to back to back. Your top three finalists, you'll get a taste at lunchtime tomorrow. Here's the latest tune from the Rolling Stones. It's In the Stars on Hits FM.

The Cult with Rain on 97.7 Hits FM, Southern Ontario's best rock. I'm Ash, and yesterday actually turned out to be an awesome afternoon weather-wise. Like, the day kind of started out gray, but by 5-6 o'clock, we had a beer can chicken on the grill, which is also the first one of the season. And to me, we eat beer can chicken like it's going out of style in the summer. It's like one of my favorite things ever. So that, to me, marks the unofficial start to summer. Now, I looked it up. Summer officially starts on June 21st, so actually a whole month from now. But tell me why I heard a second indicator of summer last night, too. The ice cream truck rolling around my neighborhood. Beer can chicken on the grill, ice cream truck audibly rolling around. Yeah, summer's unofficially here at that point. Do you have anything like that? An indicator that maybe it's not officially summer by the calendar, but as soon as this thing happens, this hits, it's summer for you, baby. What's that thing? Text me, 977-977. For me, it's the beer can chicken, the sound of the ice cream truck. Also, kids on the street playing road hockey, loving seeing that right now. What's the unofficial indicator that summer has begun for you? Text me, 977-977, while we get into our Kells.

And there's a couple more that we'll get to in a few minutes here. Some really good ones. But if you have an unofficial start to summer, a sign, something that happens and you go, oh, we've made it. What is that for you? Text me while we get into Return to Dust on Hits.

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course, My Hero on Hits FM. I'm Ash. We're talking about signs that tell you unofficially summer's here. We're going to wrap this up. There's a couple that were too good to skip by in the text line here at 977-977. And some signs I totally agree with in terms of the unofficial start to summer, because summer officially kicks off on June 21st, 1 month from today. Someone here said, morning, Ash. I work outdoors. As soon as I'm getting the t-shirt with the farmer's tan. Yes, classic. Same with Brandon. He's out in the job site. It's been a couple of days where you got to peel off the layers, and he's already got a deadly farmer's tan going. Another one here from Gavin. It's the cottage swim. Because swimming in a lake does hit different. It means it's a certain point. The temperature's warmed up a bit. Joey Bricks is nuts. He's already done it. He hopped into a beach locally over the weekend. He said it was frigid, but yeah, I would agree that like a good lake dip is the unofficial start to summer. Someone else here, good morning. I know summer's here when you start hearing the buzz of the cicadas in the tops of the trees because it's so hot. Absolutely. A couple more here. Race cars on the track, the smell of rubber and fuel. Yes, nights out at Merrittville, absolutely. When the ice cream bars open back up, yes, I want to hit Avondale probably this weekend. What's your unofficial sign that summer's here? Text me while we get into Lincoln Park and crawling on hits.

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I'm Ash, and I just got a text here from Henry at 977-977, who's celebrating his 55th birthday today. Wishing you a very happy birthday, Henry. Thanks for listening, and enjoy the sunshine. I hope you have a great day. Just a reminder, Hits Nation, if you didn't already know, this afternoon and tomorrow with Joey Bricks, you have the chance to score a pair of tickets to go see the Smashing Pumpkins on the Rat in a Cage tour when it stops in at TD Coliseum in Hamilton, October 7th. Joey's been doing Metal or Myth to give away these tickets, which means, and this game's very difficult, you're going to have to differentiate the death metal band name to one that Joey has simply cooked up, and because he knows a lot about that genre of music, he's really good at it. I really struggle to differentiate metal or myth, but if you're good at it, it can score you tickets to see these guys this afternoon.

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Billy Talent going to be at RBC Amphitheater, formerly Budweiser Stage, on July 18th, performing the record Billy Talent 2 in its entirety, front to back, as they celebrate 20 years of that record. And, you know, earlier this morning, we were talking about things that indicate the unofficial start of summer. Well, how about this one? RBC Amphitheater actually opens up for the season tonight. Imagine Dragons are the artists who are performing the show. If you're going, I'm really curious to hear about the changes that have been made there, because I've heard like whispers and rumors, but nothing concrete. All we know so far is the name has changed and they're looking at winterizing it eventually so that we can continue to go to RBC Amphitheater in the colder months. So I would say it's not a coincidence. That's also the unofficial start to summer. Being up on the lawn, belting it out. Have fun tonight if you're going to the show. Here's Metallica with Turn the Page on Hits.

The Lazy's Too Tough to Die on Hits FM. Coming up are tunes from Green Day, the new one from the Black Crowes. Got some Maiden, Dirty Honey, all coming up before your Doppelbanger at 1. And we'll get to all that after System of a Down, Ariel's on Hits.

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latest from the Black Crowes, Profane Prophecy on Hits FM. The Black Crowes sharing the stage at RBC Amphitheater with Whiskey Myers coming up on July 21st. Last time I checked, there were still tickets available to that show. I'm super looking forward to crossing the Black Crowes off the list of bands left to see. So hopefully I'll bump into some of you there. And since we're talking about summertime concerts, we have your doppelbanger coming up at 1. And right after that, it's your chance to win a pair of tickets to go see the Rural Alberta Advantage July 4th as part of the Jackson Trigg Summer Concert Series. We're playing the Synonym Challenge. And Dave actually messaged in earlier. He says, it sounds like you keep saying cinnamon. Me too, in my own head. Very consciously trying to separate the two. The Synonym Challenge coming up right after the doppelbanger at 1. Right now, My Chemical Romance on Hits. No.

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1: 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The ultimate morning duo meets the breakfast that's been crushing it for 43 years. 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

Pretty Woman, originally by Roy Orbison and covered in the style of who? Well, I'll tell you this. It's on theme for a show happening in town tonight. We'll hear it after the hip. Blow It High Dough on Hits FM.

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1: You've heard them before, but they've never rocked so hard. 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
2: Hey, Hits Nation, I'm Ash, and today we're going to go for a cover of this tune originally by Roy Orbison.

Pretty Woman. And as we mentioned earlier in the show, David Lee Roth is performing tonight at OLG Stage at Falls View. So we gotta go for a David Lee Roth fronted Van Halen doppelbanger. It's Pretty Woman on Hits.

Evanescence. Who will you follow on 97.7 Hits FM? I'm Ash, and the time has come to play the Synonym Challenge, Hits FM Bands Edition. Whoever gets three of my synonyms I have drafted up here correct is going to win a pair of tickets to go see the Rural Alberta Advantage coming up July 4th as part of the Jackson Triggs Summer Concert Series. I need some competitors on the phone right now. So 905-688-9797 is the number to call. We will meet our competitors, have them waiting in the wings, and we'll play right after Gob, Give Up the Grudge. 905-688-9797 to play the Synonym Challenge. Here we go.

0: Hits FM with Gob. I'm Ash, and it's time for the Synonym Challenge. The prize up for grabs right now is a pair of tickets to go see the Rural Alberta Advantage July 4th at the Jackson Trigg Summer Concert Series. On line 1 year, we have Herb, our first competitor. How you doing?
1: Good. How's it going?
0: Good, thank you. Did you catch this contest earlier this week? Do you know how it works?
1: So I heard the boys talking about it this morning, and I believe I know how it works.
0: Okay, so I got three synonyms for Hits FM bands that we play all the time. You have 30 seconds once I name the first one to get all three. If you do, you're going to the show.
1: Okay, sounds
0: good. Okay, you ready? Your first synonym name is Midsummer Conversation.
1: July Talk.
0: July Talk. That is correct. Okay, we're going to keep rolling here. Sound Servant.
1: Sound Servant.
0: Halfway done your time. Sound Servant.
1: Terrible.
0: No guesses? All right. Your time is out, Herb. I'm going to move on to Ben. You can try again, okay?
1: Thank you.
0: You're welcome.
1: Thank you.
0: Ben, how you feeling, buddy?
2: A little nervous, but,
0: you know,
2: I've been listening all week, and I kind of sucked at it, so
0: okay.
2: We'll see how it goes.
0: Fingers crossed for you. At least you had one taken care of for you. Did you hear Herb's guesses there?
2: I did.
0: Okay, so we started out Midsummer Conversation. That's July Talk. That one's done for you. Let's go with Sound Servant.
2: Audioslave.
0: Nailed it, Ben. Okay, your last one here.

0: suppose that's all within the rules. So you're right to go here. You got the first one, July Talk. The second one was Sound Servant, Audio Slave, which initially stumped you. Can you tell me the synonym band for hurry?
1: Gonna be rushed.
0: Oh, just like that?
1: Nice.
0: Congratulations.
1: No way.
0: On your second time through, you just won a pair of tickets to go see the Rural Alberta Advantage as part of the Jackson Triggs Summer Concert Series July 4th.
1: Awesome. Thank you very much.
0: You're welcome. No Persistence paid off for you there, and we're still kind of working out the kinks to this contest, but for a first little go-around, not bad, Herb.
1: Awesome. Thank you.
0: You're welcome. Stay on the line. I'll get all your info, okay?
1: Thank you.
0: You're welcome.
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Hey, I'm Ash, and I'm wondering if you've ever experienced the pain of having your number one artist come to town and you missed out on tickets, whether they were in high demand and the resellers scooped them all up. It's greasy when that happens. Or maybe you just missed out before you knew the tickets were on sale and then they got all gobbled up. Regardless, if you've ever experienced that heartbreak, you know it's one of like the most gutting feelings ever. It's a total kick in the gut. Well, there's a solution, or at least a proposed solution on the way. And the tagline for this whole thing says, you know every song, we saved you two tickets, introducing Reserved. I think this has got something to it. I'll explain everything about it. We'll get your feedback after AC/DC on Hits.

I'm Ash. Spotify does a lot of things that are not so cool, including pushing, allegedly, AI artists on us. Also, not really paying our favorite artists as much as they maybe could. So that's the not-so-great side of things. But did you hear what Spotify just announced today? Because it's kind of a win for us. Have you ever been in a situation where, maybe due to, like, resellers or demand of tickets or something like that, you were unable to see get tickets to see your favorite artist? I mean, your number one across the board when you get your Spotify Wrapped, your Apple Music Replay. They are the tippity-top of the list. Well, this is the problem that Spotify's trying to work around. It's called Reserved, and it's a new feature that's going to be rolling out at some point later this summer that lets artists hold concert tickets for their most loyal fans based on streams, shares, and other platform activity. I assume how you interact with that band just kind of across the board. Okay, this is interesting. This is a solid reward for people that absolutely love that artist, the diehard loyal fans. It's something to pay them back, almost a guarantee that you'll be able to get tickets if you want to go see your number one. I have a question, though. I wonder if it's local shows only, or if you kind of get to pick a couple. Like for us, let's say an artist is playing at OLG, they're playing at TD Coliseum, and they're playing in Toronto too. I wonder if we would get options to go to each three of those. What are your thoughts on this as a whole? Is this something you feel like you'd use, something that you think is beneficial? I don't think it's an awful plan right away. I'm kind of curious to see how it rolls out and works with all the fine print, but just being able to have tickets set aside for loyal fans, I don't think is a bad thing. What are your thoughts on this? Spotify Reserved. Look forward to it rolling out later this summer. I'll keep you in the loop whenever I hear concrete dates or anything like that.

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Style, wrapping up the show today on 97.7 Hits FM. I'm Ash. Thank you so much for hanging out, Hits Nation, and I hope you're having a great Thursday, too. Joey Bricks is coming in next. He's got some tickets for you to go to the Rats in a Cage tour, Smashing Pumpkins. That's happening October 7th at TD Coliseum. You're going to have to get through Metal or Myth to win those tickets off Joey. So good luck with that. I'm really curious to hear how Carl's Lighthouse interview went. It's been on my mind all day, so hopefully we get an update from that in the morning. Fingers crossed. And tomorrow, for sure, make sure you're listening at noon. We're going to be continuing on the Road to Rock Search sort of thing for handpicked hits, getting you familiar and pumped up with our top three Rock Search finalists, because tomorrow's 1 week from our finale at Warehouse, May 29th. More details on that to come, but have a great rest of your Thursday. Enjoy that sunshine, and I'll catch you tomorrow bright and early 10 a.m. Here's the Glorious Sons with Josie. Bye!

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Dead Man with No Surprise on Southern Ontario's Best Rock, 97.7 Hits FM. Good afternoon, Hits Nation. Hope you're doing well. I'm Joey Bricks here at the White House of Rock. Beautiful day here in St. Catharines. It's like the perfect weather right now. Sitting at 16, sun is shining. It's nice. Get out there, enjoy the day, Hits Nation, on a Thursday. I can't believe it's already Thursday, too. Gearing up for the weekend tomorrow. We got a Let's Go Friday. Tomorrow's also going to be nice, pretty much the same as today. A little bit more rain, though, on Saturday. But, hey, man, we got a pretty good weekend ahead of us with good weather. So enjoy that, Hits Nation. Later on this afternoon, you got another chance to win yourself a pair of tickets for Smashing Pumpkins. That's going to be at TD Coliseum in Hamilton on October 7th. So around 5:30, we'll do a contest for those tickets. Today in Rock History, 420, lots to go over. A lot of big facts and albums released on this day, so stay tuned for that. Around 420, and Classic Cut is on the way. Let's get into it now, though, with Rob Zombie. We got Dragula. 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

97.7 Hits FM off The Sufferer and The Witness. It's Rise Against with Ready to Fall. I love that snare beat that drummer Brandon Barnes is playing during the pre-chorus underneath the vocals, the screaming vocals of Tim McGraw. That's this really cool, like, chaotic energy. I'm Joey Bricks hanging out with you here at the White House of Rock. Coming up next, I've got a classic cut. We're going back to 83 for this track. It's After a Couple. Hang tight. Latest from Shinedown's up next. Right now, we got Stone Temple Pilots on 97.7 Hits FM.

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1: Oh, yeah. It's time for a Classic Cut. Today, we're going back to the year 1983, the album Pyromania by Def Leppard. Def Leppard's producer, Mutt Lange, got a songwriting credit for this track, along with singer Joe Elliott and guitarist Steve Clark. Now, Lange's stamp is all over this song, with an acoustic intro that builds to an explosive chorus. And there is a hint of paranoia in this Def Leppard track, where lead singer Joe Elliott has been so tormented by a girl, he's not sure what's real and what's only in his mind. In the end, he tries to convince himself of his sanity, repeating, "I am not fooling myself." 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

Nickelback, Bones for the Crows on 97.7 Hits FM. Hope you're feeling well. I'm Joey Briggs here at the White House of Rock. And, you know, today I was thinking about stage souvenirs. Yesterday, during the Ghost Host, someone sent me a picture of a set list they got at a Behemoth concert last week, which is always really cool. Great walking home from the concert, holding the set list that was on stage. Probably be a lot cooler before setlist.fm existed, because then you can see all the songs that were played that night and remember them forever. Nowadays, you know, after a concert, you just go to setlist.fm and you can see pretty much any set list that has ever happened. But still, cool souvenir to walk away with having a set list. I think you get the big four of stage souvenirs. You got a set list, guitar pick, drumstick, and a musician's garment, like their sweaty wristband or something, throwing it into the audience. Out of those four, I've only walked away with two. I've got a couple set lists from some concerts. And surprisingly, I did catch one drumstick, which are super difficult. That's a tough one to walk away with. You know, when the drummer throws the stick into the audience, usually after the set, everyone's kind of crowding together, trying to reach in the air and grab that stick. Mine was nothing like that. It was so strange. I think it was after the set, I turned around, and I was talking to a friend of mine, and then turned back to the stage, and then boom, the drumstick just hit me in the chest. I just happened to catch it, one in a million. I don't know how it happened, but I did walk away with that drumstick at the French-Canadian death metal band, Cryptopsy. Yeah, I caught Flo's drumstick. That was pretty cool. That's it. Just out of the big four, I only got two, a set list and a drumstick. Guitar pick's a tough one. You have to be in the right position to catch a guitar pick. First of all, you got to be right in front of the stage. It's usually where the guitar player is going to throw their picks to. And also, you know, they're small. They're very light. You run the risk of dropping that guitar pick. And also, yeah, I've never caught a musician's garment. Those ones, you got to be lucky. They're not throwing those out every single show. But what about you? When it comes to the top four of stage souvenirs, set list, guitar pick, drumstick, and a musician's garment, what do you have out of the big four? Let me know. Shoot me a text, 977-977. And let me know if I missed any. Here's Metallica, Sad But True, on Southern Ontario's Best Rock 97.7 Hits FM.

0: More than time with my dad. 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

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I'm Joey Bricks hanging out with you. Shout out to Sandy. Hey, Hits Nation, we're talking about souvenirs from the stage. You got the big four of souvenirs. The set list, the guitar pick, drumstick, or a musician's garment. Let me know if I missed any. You shoot me a text 977-977, but I want to know what you have of the big four from the stage souvenirs. We turn to the text line now. I caught a White Zombie guitar pick when they played with Pantera back in the day. They actually threw it, and it landed in my hot dog. That's awesome. You got the mustard working as an adhesive to hold on to that guitar pick. Hey, Joey, here's my big score, set list, and guitar pick. Check out the price on the ticket, Opera House in Toronto. Ooh, Metallica at the Opera House. Does that say $25? Oh, my God. $25 Metallica at the Opera House. Was that when they did that one-off show? That's a good one. Yeah, it must be. Wow, that is a good score. Joey, I have drumsticks from Buck here and One Bad Son and guitar picks from Buck Cherry. The guitarist also threw his lemon at me from his drink. I caught that too. We had a good laugh. Nice. I wonder if you still have that lemon. That was at an August Burns Red concert. One of the opening band's guitarist threw his pick. It hit me in the forehead and landed on my wrist. Wow. It's another lucky one. A few years ago, drummer from Papa Roach threw the drumstick right to me. Nice. Yeah, you got to just be in the right spot, right time. A few years ago, drummer from Ozzy Osbourne. Wow. Hudson says he got a guitar pick from Slayer, Pantera, Megadeth. Ozzy, that was from Zakk Wylde, Suicidal Tendencies, and a few more. I would have to look at my collection. Hudson, that's a heck of a collection. Hey, Joey, I got a guitar pick from Dimebag Darrell from the Southern Trendkill Tour. And the funny thing is, my buddy came out to the pit, and he didn't catch one. He had one stuck to the sweat on his neck. It was pretty funny. That is amazing. Well, that's so cool. I feel like a lot of these like guitar pick catches, they're always in a weird area that you've texted me. Getting stuck to a hot dog, your forehead, or the sweat from the back of your neck. That's awesome, too. Can have dime bags, guitar pick. That's a huge one. Hey, so for that, let's get some Pantera going. Let's walk on 97.7 Hits FM, Southern Ontario's best rock.

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Hope you're feeling well. I'm Joey Briggs hanging out with you. Today in Rock History is around the corner. We got some more rock and roll to get to, like Return to Dust, Bleaker. And right now, ZZ Top, who was on this day in 1983, they released the music video for this track. It's Give Me All Your Lovin'. 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

Finger 11, the Mountain on 97.7 Hits FM, Southern Ontario's best rock. Hope you're having a great day. I'm Joey Briggs hanging out with you. Really loving all these great texts that are coming in at 977-977. We've been talking about stage souvenirs, things that you've caught from the stage, whether it was a set list, guitar pick, drumstick, musician's garment, or something else. Had a few people text me that some of the musicians threw a drink from the stage, and I caught that. Someone even said they got the drink in it, too. But these are great. I'm reading so many great texts. I'm trying to get back to everybody and all the awesome souvenirs that you have caught over the years going to concerts. But the big four that I say is set list, guitar pick, drumstick, musician's garment. I've only got two out of the four, but I think we got a winner here. I got to read this one. Hey, Joey, Eric here. I got a set list from Danzig. I caught a drumstick at Billy Idol. I caught a pick from Angus Young and Kirk Hammett. And Nikki Sixx dove off the stage, caught him, and caught his vest. That's amazing. You caught it all. You got the set list from Danzig, the drumstick from Billy Idol, guitar picks from Angus Young and Kirk Hammett. That's huge, by the way. I mean, guitar picks from Angus Young and Kirk Hammett. And then a vest from Nikki Sixx. And including Nikki Sixx, too. You caught him. Yeah, I guess you didn't walk home with him, but still, it's pretty awesome. Like, the only thing that beats that, I guess, if you walk away with the musician's guitar. These are great. Keep sending them in. This is awesome. All these great souvenirs that you have caught at concerts. But coming up next, I've got Today in Rock History. Like usual, rock and roll facts that happened on this day. Sadly, a musician we lost on this day. A couple musicians born on this day. And some records released on this day. We're going to celebrate a couple. One from 1996, the other from 1976. Coming up next with Today in Rock History. Right now, it's Our Lady Peace. It's Starseed. 97.7 Hits FM.

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9: Good afternoon. Right now, we're dealing with a crash in St. Catharines on Niagara Street at the QEW, and it's causing big delays both directions between Carleton and Welland Avenue, as well as on Vine Street between Carleton and Niagara Street. Over in Grimsby, we've got Bartlett Avenue and the QEW dealing with multiple crashes. Best to avoid that area. Fort Erie bound QEW past Niagara Street, we have reports of a stalled vehicle there. 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
11: May 21st, today in rock history. Let's start with rock and roll facts. On this day in 1975, after a show in Knoxville, Tennessee, Alice Cooper left one of his stage props, a 13-foot boa constrictor, in his hotel room where it escaped down the toilet. The snake showed up 2 weeks later in a room occupied by country singer Charlie Pride. Alice Cooper learned to put the lid down. In 1979, Elton John started a tour of Russia where he played the first of 8 concerts, making him the first Western star ever to do so. In 1983, The Clash's Joe Strummer was arrested following a gig in Hamburg, Germany, where he allegedly smashed a guitar over the head of an audience member. He was released after an alcohol test came back negative. In 1981, Bob Marley was buried with state honors in St. Anne's, Jamaica. In 1983, ZZ Top released their video for Gimme All Your Lovin', marking the first appearance of The Eliminator, Billy Gibbons' 1933 Ford Hot Rod. And sadly, on this day in 2016, drummer of Megadeth, Nick Menza, passed away at age 51. Rest in peace, and thank you for all the music, Nick Menza.

Four musicians born on this day, starting with John Dalton, bass player for the Kinks, and Stan Lynch, original drummer for Tom Petty and the Heartbreakers. And finally, for records released on this day, Queen released Hot Space in 1982, Dio released Killing the Dragon in 2002, Airborne released Black Dog Barking in 2013, Soundgarden released Down on the Upside in 1996, and Blue Oyster Cult released Agents of Misfortune in 1976. So right now, we're doing a double shot for those last two records, a track off Soundgarden's Down on the Upside coming up next. But first, off Blue Oyster Cult's Agents of Misfortune, it's Don't Fear the Reaper on Hits FM.

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1: All right, we got the Ghost Host here. Text me whatever you want, whatever's on your mind, whatever you want to talk about, whatever you want to ask me. Let me know on the text line, 977-977 for the Ghost Host. And let's see what you got today. First one says, have you ever heard something in the woods at night and you still can't explain? Yes, I have. Many years ago in the woods with some friends, I heard this, like, here's a true story. I heard this, like, really high-pitched banshee scream. It was terrifying. Might have been, like, one of the most terrifying things I've ever heard. To this day, I still have no idea what that was. It was really cool, but, like, it was scary. A very high-pitched banshee-esque scream. Hey, Joey, this is Mouse Dave Nash. I am going to win the mini putt tonight. Yes, Silver and Brown's mini putt challenge tonight at Skipar's on Clifton Hill. Good luck to everyone in the competition. Looking forward to find out tomorrow morning who the winner is going to be. I have done Skipar's mini putt before, and I won. Me and someone else. You know who you are. I beat you. I was the winner. What do you think about the Habs tonight? Michelle, diehard fan from Stony Creek. Michelle, great to speak to like-minded people. Go Habs. Oh, yeah, I think the Habs are going to win. They got the momentum going, playing the Carolina Hurricanes tonight at 8 p.m., going to Carolina. But the Habs, you know, they got fresh legs. Carolina, I get it. You know, great team. Only played 8 games in the playoffs so far, but they also haven't played a game in, what, like 15, 16 days? They're well-rested, maybe too well-rested. Habs are going to come out with a lot of motivation tonight. Hey, Joey, you said you play Animal Crossing New Horizons. If you could have one metal icon on your island as an Animal Crossing character, who would it be? That's from Matt. That's a good question. Dimebag Daryl. I think that'd be cool. It'd be a lot of fun to have on my island. It's Tyler. What do you think of the odds for the Habs tonight and the series? I think we will win it in 6. I think the odds are good. Like I said, Habs got fresh legs. I think they're going to get that win tonight. And I know I mentioned I'm very superstitious, and I can't hype up the Habs too much, but it's a new series. The luck slate is wiped clean, so I can say go Habs tonight. I can say good things about the Habs. What would be your ultimate thing to catch from the stage? Well, I mentioned before when I was talking about stage souvenirs, the set list, guitar pick, drumstick, and musician's garment. That's like the big four right there. I've only got two. I've got a set list from Cannibal Corpse, and I got a drumstick from Cryptopsy. I've never got a guitar pick, though. I guess I just missed this opportunity, but I would love to have got a guitar pick from Steve Vai. Or Joe Satriani, who I just saw. I was too far back. No way I could have got a guitar pick. But, like, the power from a guitar pick by Steve Vai or Joe Satriani, that's like the pick of destiny. I'd instantly become a better guitar player.

0: Hey, Paul here. Did yourself and Jonathan come up with a court date for Soper and Brown? Yes, we have. Monday morning at 8 a.m. looks like is going to be the court date for Hits Corp between Jonathan and I. We had the bet going on. Bet in quotations. Jonathan believes there was no bet between us. I have my case as to why there was a bet. And he wants to honor... Well, I want him to honor his agreement of that bet after, you know, the Habs beat the Sabres. So, you know, he's got his case. I got my case. I'm going to save it for now. Jonathan's not here to defend himself, but I will state my case on Monday for Hits Court. Stay tuned to that, 8 a.m. with Soper and Brown Show with Judge Carl and the jury, who will also be in attendance. Look up Fox screaming and see if that's the noise you heard. Ooh, that might be it, actually. Speaking of weird noises, have you ever heard a heron bird? I remember one time, too, another late time in the woods, I heard a heron bird. They're big, giant, scary birds. And, yeah, the sounds they make is it's like a dinosaur. That was another creepy sound that I heard late at night. Someone said fox and bobcats have crazy calls. Okay, I got to look up what a screaming fox sounds like. Is that a band? That sounds like it could be a band. The Screaming Foxes. Great show, Joey. Can I get a shout-out for Nova? Yeah, shout-out to Nova. Thanks for the kind words, by the way. A lot of great texts coming in, too. Sorry I can't get to all of them, but I will text you back. That concludes the Ghost Host segment. Thanks for all the texts at 977-977 for the Ghost Host.
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14: In Grimsby, we still have a crash reported on Bartlett Avenue and South Service Road, and we're seeing heavy delays westbound on South Service Road approaching Bartlett. And good news over in St. Catharines, the crash over at Niagara Street, the QEW has cleared, and the delays have also alleviated. On the Welland Canal, we've got the Mellonby Avenue Bridge undergoing maintenance, the Clarence Street Bridge fully raised. 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

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I'm Joey Briggs, hanging out with you, and hang tight. Coming up next, you got a chance to win yourself a pair of tickets to see Smashing Pumpkins TD Coliseum in Hamilton October 7th. I've got a pair of tickets for you. Two more chances to win tomorrow and coming up next. So hang tight in about 10-15 minutes. I'll come back and give you the call out to call me for your chance to win those tickets to see Smashing Pumpkins at TD Coliseum in Hamilton October 7th. It's coming up next right now. We got the Lazy.

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3: We've got a couple of stalled vehicles being reported on the 406 for southbound approaching 4th Avenue and the other one northbound approaching 4th Avenue. We also have the closure of 4th Avenue itself between 13th and 11th because of construction and heavy delays right now in St. Catharines on Geneva Street between Scott and Carlton. 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

Hey, that's Metallica Until It Sleeps on 97.7 Hits FM. I'm Joey Briggs hanging out with you, and I've got a pair of tickets for you to see Smashing Pumpkins. That's at TD Coliseum in Hamilton. Saturday, October 7th. And you know what? We're going to do some Joe Cordian. Kind of been switching it up every day this week. Did some Smashing Pumpkins trivia, Metal or Myth yesterday, and today we'll do Joe Cordian. You give me the correct song and band from the Joe Cordian, you are going to win those tickets to see Smashing Pumpkins. TD Coliseum in Hamilton, October 7th, 905-688-9797. Give me a call. We're playing Joe Cordian right after Judas Priest. You've got another thing coming.

0: got another thing coming. 97.7 Hits FM. It is now time for the best game in all of radio, or at least the best titled game in all of radio. Joe Cordian. I'm Joe. I play the accordion, and I'm going to perform a riff or melody from a song that we play here on the station. You've heard the song many times before, but probably not on the accordion. Just give me the correct band and song. If you get it right, you're going to win today's prize. Pair of tickets to see Smashing Pumpkins, TD Coliseum in Hamilton, October 7th. Let's meet our first contestant. We got Jason with us. Jason, what's going on, man? How you doing today?
1: Not too bad. Enjoying the sunshine.
0: Yeah, it is nice out. Be nice to get a pair of tickets to Smashing Pumpkins to go along with that sunshine. Now, Jason, have you heard the game Joe Cordian before?
1: Yeah, it's a tricky one.
0: Yeah, sometimes it's tricky. Sometimes it's super easy. You either know it right away, you have no idea, or it's on the tip of your tongue. We'll see where you land. Jason, got a Joe Cordian for you. I will play it once, and then you give me a guess. Are you ready?
1: I'm ready.
0: Here we go. Do you know what that is?
1: Oh, wow. No, not right off. You can play it again?
0: I'll do one more time because you're the first caller. It's very carnival-esque. All right, Jason, you've heard the Joe Cordian twice now. What do you think?
1: Oh, man, I'm not getting it.
0: No, I don't know? All right, fair enough. Thanks for the honesty. Jason, another chance again tomorrow afternoon, okay?
1: Okay.
0: Take care, brother. Moving on to the second caller, we have Mitch with us. Mitch, what's going on?
2: Not too much. How's it going?
0: Not too bad. Doing some Joe Cordian here. You've heard it a couple times now. Do you need to hear it again?
2: I think I'm good.
0: What do you got?
2: The Ace of Spades by Motorhead.

0: Yes, Motorhead, Ace of Spades. That was the correct Joe Cordian. I did Lemmy's vocals and Fast Eddie Clark guitar lick. So
1: beautiful.
0: Mitch, you got it right. You got yourself a pair of tickets to go see Smashing Pumpkins October 7th at TD Coliseum in Hamilton. Well done, Mitch.
1: Fantastic. Thanks, Joey.
0: You are welcome. You earned it. Hang on the line. I'll get all your information to send you these tickets.
1: Great.
0: Appreciate it. Hit Station, tomorrow afternoon is your final chance to win these tickets to see Smashing Pumpkins. Around 5:30, we will do another contest for those tickets. For now, the actual song that I played on the accordion just now, this is Motorhead. Turn it up, Ace of Spades.

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11: We've got a couple of stalled vehicles being reported on the 406 for southbound approaching 4th Avenue and the other one north.

0: southbound approaching 4th Avenue. We also have the closure of 4th Avenue itself between 13th and 11th because of construction and heavy delays right now in St. Catharines on Geneva Street between Scott and Carlton. 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

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And hey, Hits Nation reminder, tonight is Soper and Brown's big mini-putt challenge at Skipar's Mini-Putt on Clifton Hill. The putting starts in actually 7 minutes. Yeah, there you go. 6 o'clock, big mini-putt challenge with Soper and Brown. I just turned into the Macho Man there. It happens sometimes. I can't help it. So, yeah, big mini-putt challenge at Skipar's tonight at Clifton Hill. The putting starts at 6 o'clock. If you want to go check that out, tune in with the boys tomorrow morning to find out the big winner from Skipar's mini-putt challenge with Soper and Brown. Led Zeppelin's coming up next. Right now, I got Billy Talent. You can catch him July 18th in Toronto at RBC Amphitheater, performing Billy Talent 2 in its entirety. Grab those tickets at hitsfm.com. 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

Alice in Chains, Them Bones, 97.7 Hits FM. I'm Joey Bricks hanging out with you. And tonight, game one of the Eastern Conference Finals with the Montreal Canadiens and the Carolina Hurricanes. Habs will be in Carolina tonight. Puck drops at 8 o'clock. Let's go, Habs. I can say that because the luck slate has been wiped clean. It's a brand new series. I know I'm very superstitious, but we will find out what my next superstition will be on game two. So, for instance, what I'm wearing now. Okay, I got my my death metal vest on. That's what I've been wearing all day today. I'll probably be wearing that as well watching the game. If the Habs win, I also have to wear that same vest. Continue the luck for the next game. Let's go, Habs. Come on. We got this win. They got fresh legs. They're ready to go. I know Carolina's only played 8 games in the playoffs so far. They're a good team. It's going to be tough. I know. I get it. But the Habs are fresh. They're ready to go. They got a lot of momentum. So we will see again. Puck drops at 8 o'clock with Montreal and Carolina tonight. Again, go Habs. Tomorrow morning with the Soper and Brown Show, you're going to find out who the big winner is from their mini putt challenge. Everyone is already putting. You can go check out the Hits FM Instagram. There's some footage up there right now. Got some good putters. Someone already got a hole in one, so we'll see who the big winner is tomorrow morning with the Soper and Brown Show. Coming up next after the break, I've got your rock news. We're going to talk about Ozzy Osbourne, Jeff Beck, and Billy Joe Armstrong from Green Day. That's all in the rock news coming up next after the break. And tonight, Hits Nation, if you're not going to be a part of the mini-putt challenge, if you're not going to check that out, maybe you're going to the OLG stage. Falls View Casino. Seeing some David Lee Roth. If you are going to that show, enjoy the concert. Avatar's up next. Right now we got Van Halen. It's Unchained. Southern Ontario's best rock. 97.7 Hits FM.

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12: Fort Erie bound QEW past Centennial Parkway. We still have reports of a stalled vehicle. A tow truck is on scene. It's heavy from Nikola Tesla. Southbound 406 approaching 4th Avenue. Also a stalled vehicle there. In St. Catharines, we've got problems over at Scott Street west of Lake Street, Cushman north of Eastchester, and in Grimsby, a collision on Bartlett Avenue and South Service Road. 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

0: All right, the rock news starts with Ozzy Osbourne. Ozzy Osbourne's digital DNA will endure with an interactive avatar. On Wednesday, during day two of Licensing Expo 2026, held at the Mandalay Bay Convention Center in Las Vegas, Sharon and Jack Osbourne detailed the planned partnership with Hyperreal, which will create an interactive digital avatar of Ozzy Osbourne. So Ozzy's spirit will live on with a digital avatar. Also for the rock news, there's a new Jeff Beck biography coming out. Blow by Blow, The Jeff Beck Story by Brad Talinsky and Chris Gill, the first biography to fully capture the life, music, and mystery of this singular artist. Drawing on more than 30 hours of original interviews with Jeff Beck, along with extensive conversations with friends and collaborators, including Jimmy Page, Johnny Depp, Clive Davis, and many others, the book offers the most complete portrait of Jeff Beck ever assembled. Blow by Blow, The Jeff Beck Story will be released on July 14th. And finally for the rock news, Pinhead Gunpowder, the band featuring Green Day's Billy Joe Armstrong, Aaron Cometbus, Green Day's longtime touring guitarist Jason White, and Bill Schneider will embark on a fall 2026 North American tour. You can catch Green Day's Billy Joe Armstrong's band Pinhead Gunpowder in Toronto at Danforth Music Hall on October 11th. Tickets went on sale today. I'm Joey Bricks, and you can keep up to date with all your rock news anytime at hitsfm.com.
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0: 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And that wraps it up for me today. Thank you for hanging out with me. I appreciate you taking the time to listen to the show, Hits Nation. Good luck to all the contestants tonight for Soper and Brown's Mini Putt Challenge at Skip Bar's Mini Putt on Clifton Hill. The putting has already commenced. Tomorrow morning on the Soper and Brown Show, you'll find out the big winner. Tomorrow with Ashley, you've got a brand new hand-picked hits. She'll play a new local indie artist or band. Tune into that around noon. And then with me tomorrow, you've got your final chance to win yourself a pair of tickets to Smashing Pumpkins at TD Coliseum in Hamilton on October 7th. Those pair of tickets will be up for grabs tomorrow afternoon around 5:30. Good luck. I'll catch you then. You enjoy the rest of your night. Go Habs! We'll talk about the win tomorrow. Whatever you're doing tonight, have a great time. Catch you in the afternoon. You be safe, be cool, have fun. I'm Joey Bricks, hitting the bricks.
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9: 40 rebound QEW past Centennial Parkway. We have a stalled vehicle reported there. Then at Fruitland Road, emergency road work in the left lane. Southbound 406 approaching 4th Avenue. Still dealing with a stalled vehicle there as well. On the Welland Canal, the Glendale Avenue Bridge is on its way down. The Mellonby Avenue Bridge has now been made available. 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
1: Minor inconveniences is when you're on your way to the grocery store after work and you realize you don't have any darn freaking shopping bag. And you know you don't want to buy anymore. Luckily, I only live like 5 minutes away from the grocery store.
2: But still,
1: I have to stop at home and then go get my groceries. So I have to pay another 5 cents for a bag.
3: I get pretty good at forgetting to bring the bags into the store, but I keep a healthy supply in the trunk of the Subaru. And I just bag at the back of the car now. This is what I just bring the cart right over to the car and just do the bagging while I'm at the gate of the car and just get it done that way. It's just irritating. I don't like bagging my own stuff in the store. I feel rushed.
2: I'm 50-50 on if I remember to bring the bags in or not. One of my moves now is I actually just get I'm able to run back out. If Emma's with me, I'm like, here's the keys. Go get the bags. I forgot.
3: There you go.
2: But our problem, too, is getting the bags from the house back into the car. So we have a lot of bags.
3: Same.
2: For a while there, we forgot. We just kept buying and buying and buying.
3: Yeah.
2: So every, I would say, month, we will take them in, forget them, but we still have some.
3: Yeah.
2: Then take those in, forget them, but we still have a few.
3: Uh-huh.
2: And then take those and forget them, and now we've gone through the cycle.
3: Do you
2: have
3: you have a collection point for them all in the house?
2: Oh, yeah.
3: And then that bag comes back out to the car to replenish.
2: Yeah. It's right by the door.
3: Yeah.
2: It's just a matter of I'm out the door.
3: I know.
2: And it's too late.
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1: There's a lot to unpack here.
2: All right.
1: We're going to Kansas.
2: Kansas. Okay?
1: We're going to Kansas. And I got to tell you, I have opinions on this, so let's break it down.
2: All right, man.
1: As a mom is suing a porn company because she said they helped her son get addicted to masturbating.
2: I mean, that's every porn company's goal, is it not?
1: Her son, 14 years old, found a laptop in the house, and...
2: found a laptop?
1: There was a laptop that was being unused.
2: Discarded.
1: Yeah, so he opened it up.
2: Uh-huh.
1: And he found the site Chatterbait.
2: Okay.
1: Like, I may have seen some ads for Chatterbait.
2: Isn't that the one where... that one costs money, isn't it? Where you back and forth with somebody?
1: Yeah.
2: Mm-hmm.
1: So, he found this, and he visited over 30 times, spending some money.
2: Mm-hmm.
1: Now, she is suing, because she said they didn't do a proper job of going through the process of, like, are you old enough here to be here?
2: Gotcha.
1: Kansas has a law...
2: Yeah.
1: Where companies have to make sure somebody's 18 years old before they enter.
2: Okay.
1: And, well, they obviously didn't do a good enough job, so she is suing them for allowing him to get in and then getting addicted to masturbating.
2: He sucked. We can't stop the boy.
1: So, here's my opinion on this, okay? Number one, you have a 14-year-old son.
2: Yeah.
1: I don't know how to tell you this.
2: He's already...
1: He's addicted to masturbating.
2: Super addicted to masturbating.
1: And it has nothing to do with gaining access to a website. Okay? He'll find a way. He will find a way.
2: Mm-hmm.
1: I promise
2: there you. There are ways.
1: It's never been easier
2: there are
1: to
2: many
1: find a way.
2: Ways.
1: It's horrifyingly easy.
2: Avenues where no one has your information.
1: Now... Obviously, the websites have a legal requirement that they're supposed to do something.
2: Yep.
1: But, all of that said, if your son gained access to your laptop, and if they spent your money, his money, I don't know, that's also on you for not properly teaching the boy to... not spend money on stupid random things.
2: There's so much free pornography.
1: Like, there's a reason I don't link my credit card to my kids' Fortnite and Roblox accounts.
2: Yeah.
1: And I do one-off payments on things if I buy them something.
2: Oh, see, that is, isn't that a unique, like, you just found... There's so... I'm going to tell you, there's a little too much ease in this story for me, okay?
1: Yes.
2: You just found a discarded laptop that still had somehow, you know, your mom or your dad's credit card linked to what? Some save, like in the save, like Google information somewhere. Like, I don't know how you found that. And then you went on to one of the paid sites of all things. Kid's 14.
1: Yeah.
2: He's got to know the internet a little better than that.
1: Yes.
2: No 14-year-old goes straight to Chatterbait.
1: That's what I mean.
2: No one goes directly there.
1: Yeah.
2: He would have gone to the Hub, or he would have gone to Reddit and any of the millions of pornography subreddits that are whatever. This feels, and I'm just saying this, there is, I'm getting a little conspiracy here. Can I dive in?
1: Please.
2: In the United States right now, there is a very large and gaining momentum anti-pornography movement from the political right, we'll say.
1: Okay.
2: In some states that are looking to outright ban it. And this just seems like the prime kind of story of a 14-year-old boy who's now an addicted gooner who just stumbled onto a laptop who happened to have this saved. Now, they didn't do the age check on there. And, well, now he's lost. The boy's lost. Can't get the boy back. This is happening to families all over middle America. It could happen to you.
1: Okay, what bothers me more than anything? What bothers me more than anything is, let's say this kid did do something wrong.
2: Yeah.
1: Rather than try to punish the kid or work with the kid or parent the kid,
2: you're suing.
1: Immediately, it's like, nope, it's this other thing's fault. I'm
2: also
1: suing for $200,000.
2: The woman's name is on the lawsuit, so everybody at school knows that it's his mom suing the porn company.
1: Yeah.
2: It's like, You were so addicted to your mom suing Chatterley.
1: Yes, like,
2: if, like, you're going to school and everybody knows.
1: If this happened and Marshall was on this side,
2: yeah.
1: I gotta tell you, I would not be going to Pornhub and saying,
2: this is on you.
1: Too many MILF videos, yeah. And my son.
2: You're going to sit down with the boy and do some,
1: yes.
2: some tough parenting here.
1: Yes.
2: And we're going to do some monitored.
1: It's like, it's healthy to go through these things, but like, man, you went way overboard here. Like,
2: yeah.
1: We got a problem, man. We got to work on this. My first thought isn't, I got to sue.
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